0: on Deep Space on PBS. We've just taken four tracks from the new compilation Lavari, surveying the work of French artist Titi Robin, and it's no surprise he earned great praise through his career from the likes of Peter Gabriel and Brian Eno. We took the four tracks, Sandhya, Lavari, La Petite Mer, and that last one there, Mehdi. Stunning compilation. All those tracks on vinyl for the first time. And that'll be out this week on the one and only Hot Mule Records out of France.
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0: 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All right, we're going to stay in France for the next 47 minutes, the rest of the program. I'm going to take two tracks now from 1977 from one of my favourite French artists, Henri Texier. From his second solo album, Varech. 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

0: Ships, some Vikings, golden haired, were sailing on the sea.
1: 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We just heard from the one and only Brigitte Fontaine.
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1: From her 1969 classic, Comme à la Radio. We just took the track, Le Goudron. And before that, two tracks from Henri Texier. Terra Bass, followed by Varech. We are staying in France for the remainder of the show, another half hour to go. Now we're dipping into a 23-track compilation from Born Bad Records. We looked into this when it came out in 2024. Huge 3-LP compilation surveying the 70s French label, Kiosque Delphi. And a collection of lo-fi outsider recordings. We're going to take two of them now, starting with this big space number from an artist simply known as Jeff Roy. This one's called Viking.

and memory on his shoulders. Tall, threatening among the others.

cloudy at first, then horribly clear. Their bodies torn.

here on Deep Space, here on PBS, approaching the pointy end of another trip. Spacing out in France, right there with an artist by the name of Kenlish, and a tune called Kenlish, pulling that from a phenomenal compilation, Kiosque d'Orphée, une épopée de l'autoproduction en France, 1973 to 1991. Epic collection of auto-produced music out of France, a lot of lo-fi, private stuff, really fascinating collection. That's on the Born Bad record label. And speaking of Born Bad, shoutouts to my bad brother Stucky on the text line. That number 0400 03 1067. And a huge shout out to Paul Pottage in Abbotsford, becoming a passionate member to Jumpin' the Blues. Paul's going to go in the running for our Early Bird Radio Festival prizes. Jump on to pbsfm.org.au. You can read about that and you can be like Paul. All right, we're going to keep it French and library for the last 15 minutes or so. Drifting along now with some nice spacey sounds from library musician, composer Pierre Dutour, from his 1979 library record, Top Fiction. This one's called Dear Forest.

pointy end of another edition of Deep Space, taking in the sounds of artist and composer Teddy Lazary out of France, renowned for his library work. This tune right now, Birds of Space, from the 1976 LP, E equals MC squared. We'll follow this one up with another tune of his, Back to Amazonia, a title track from a 1987 release. Both of these tunes available on Hot Mule Records. Funky Ghost, 1975 to 1987. Compilation surveying some of Teddy Lazary's finest moments. I do want to thank all the Deep Space Cadets here. Help us keep the candles lit down here at the Collingwood Yards. A couple of new and returning Space Cadets throughout the week. My main man, James Hibbard, over there on Lygon Street. He's back on the spaceship, as is James Milani in Belmont. Those two guys are going to go in the running for our Radio Festival prizes and our Early Bird prizes. 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You can read all about that. Big ups to the performers here. DJ Not Really, Eyes Within Eyes, IKSRE, Jackie Winter, Justin Ashworth, One Planet Under a Groove, Patrick C. Walker, Sasha Margolis, Scene Sound, Squid, and Time for Dreams. Big ups to the patrons, Anya Elgort, Big Abs Akbar, Greyhound Sunny, Ivan Johnson, Maluka Lawless, Neil Cash, and Timothy Sturm. Big love to our business members, the Northern Building and Carpentry, as well as the Wilderness Building Co. 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And love forever and always to our friend for life, Miles Pigden. As I said, you want to join that list? Now is the time to do it. Jump onto pbsfm.org.au. Read all about it and sign up as a member in a matter of minutes. Love to see some more space cadets join the ranks down here and keep this wonderful community alive. All right, leaving you with one more from Teddy Lazary. This one's called Raising Sun on Bali, from the Back to Amazonia record, not the title track. Thanks for everyone who got in touch today. Always a pleasure. I'll be back next week. Adam Rudiger is up in a couple of minutes with Black Wax. Don't touch that dial. Until next week, my name is Lloyd Briggs. Stay safe. Do the right thing.

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Good morning. Welcome to Black Wax, right here on PBS 106.7 FM, with me, your intergalactic guide, Adam Rudiger. And may the 4th be with you. That was the Trotter Trio, Terry Trotter and his trio, from an album released back in 1997, Sketches of Star Wars. Of course, that was John Williams' iconic Star Wars theme, reimagined in a jazz context. Thought it would be fun to listen to some Star Wars-related jazz, or we might even go into the so-called jizz territory, which is what Figure and Dan and the Modal Nodes play in the Mos Eisley Cantina down there on that that wonderful planet Tatooine with its twin suns. We're going to continue with another track from that Trotter Trio record, and this is actually an original one. It is called Jabba the Blues. And I'll just let you know that coming up later in the program at about midday, I'm going to be chatting with Vince Bradley from Blues Roulette about a Blues Brothers show that they're putting on at the Hawthorne Arts Centre this week. And we talk a lot about the Blues Brothers. So heads up, if you're a fan, you'll want to keep it locked to PBS. Here's the Trotter Trio with Jabba the Blues. 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

0: up this May at Eddie Castle, Brunswick. 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

The all too seldom heard Cantina Band number 2, the second composition, the second jizz composition that appeared on the expanded soundtrack, 1977 Star Wars by John Williams. Great Dixieland flavors and futuristic textures there. I guess technically the band is Figurin Dan and the Modal Nodes. And before that, we heard the Trotter Trio with Jabba the Blues. May the 4th be with you. And we're going to take a funky little number now from Jeff Lorber called Tune 88. So I guess, as the Emperor would say, execute Tune 88.

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hot grooves from the Jake Mason Trio. Jake Mason on the organ. And I feel, why am I talking like Andrew Young? I feel like Jake Mason on the organ and Danny Fisher on the drums, James Sherlock on the guitar. That's from the forthcoming album, The Modern Arc, launching at Jazz Lab this Friday. I'm going to play you a few more tunes from that record. It's a really great record. Features Kurt Elling and Kate Sobrano doing some vocal guest spots. That one was called Sharks in the Paddock. Before that, we heard Pat Metheny and John Scofield with Everybody's Party from the album I Can See Your House From Here. This is another one from the Jake Mason Trio from the Modern Arc. Like I said, check out this album launch this Friday night at the Jazz Lab. This is called Here's Your Change. And I always want to say in brackets, you filthy animal, but that's not the real name of it. It's called Here's Your Change.

0: Tarawarra Museum of Art presents System Release, part of Tarawarra International 2026. 10 artists from Aotearoa, New Zealand, Australia and Mexico explore bold, creative responses to global uncertainty, finding new systems of order within chaos. 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

it dry. Gonna have to find another one soon. Who's gonna join me on the modern ark?

Spectacular track from the Jake Mason Trio featuring Kurt Elling. What a coup to get one of the world's best known male jazz vocalists on your track. Congratulations, Jake. Really stunning production on that one too. And Jake is such a great producer. That's the title track from the new album, The Modern Arc, launching this Friday night at Jazz Lab. Pretty soon I'm going to be getting into a fairly in-depth interview with Vincent Bradley from Blues Roulette, talking all about a shared passion of ours, which is the Blues Brothers. Not just the movie, but the music too. So we're going to get into that territory by starting off with a little bit of Booker T and the MGs. This is a little group that, in addition to Booker T on the organ, featured Steve the Colonel Cropper on guitar and Donald Duck Dunn on the bass, who would later end up in the Blues Brothers Band. This is one I first heard on the Get Shorty soundtrack, 1995. It's called Can't Be Still.

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1: They're on a mission from God. Don't miss Blues Roulette Big Band, the Blues Brothers in concert at Hawthorne Arts Centre this May. 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
2: Look out!

so much love for that song, Messing with the Kid, Buddy Guy and Junior Wells. That was included in the repertoire of my first band that I was in high school, which was a blues band, and our rival band were the Grunge Kids. This is in the mid-90s, of course. They were called Mush, the grunge band at high school, and they all had undercuts, and we were the old school warriors of rhythm and blues and soul, and we played some Blues Brothers stuff and other things too. That particular version was actually hard to track down. I knew it so well because I had it on a cassette tape that I absolutely pummeled on my Walkman on the tram on the way to school pretty much every day. I just had this blues compilation and had a whole bunch of versions of What Did I Say and lots of other things that our teacher had put on a cassette for me. And that was one of them, Messing with the Kid. The Blues Brothers actually covered that on their album, their live album, Briefcase Full of Blues. And I'm going to be discussing that at length with Vincent Bradley in a couple of minutes. Vincent is the vocalist and one of the vocalists and trumpet player in Blues Roulette. And as you would have heard on that cart just before, they're going to be playing down at the Hawthorne Arts Centre this Saturday. I believe it's the 9th of May. Yes, the 9th. So we're going to take one track from the original Blues Brothers soundtrack and then dive into this enthusiastic and lengthy interview. This is the opening number, She Caught the Katie. You're tuned to Black Wax, PBS.

0: My guest on Black Wax today is the redoubtable Vincent Bradley of Blues Roulette, and they are doing a Blues Brothers show, and this news excites me greatly. Welcome to the show, Vince.
1: Thank you. It's so good to be here.
0: Vince, you are one of the biggest Blues Brothers fans I've ever met, and I am a very big Blues Brothers fan, but I feel that you are even bigger than me.
1: Is that why you say redoubtable?
0: I said redoubtable because I got it from Star Trek. Star Trek's great for your vocabulary. All the time I've spent watching Star Trek in my life, you have been watching the Blues Brothers.
1: Exactly. Exactly. And, well, you're just a cinephile, like, just across the board. And that's what's so fun about talking with you is that you go deep. You go deep cuts with your references.
0: I go deep cuts on my radio show. I go deep cuts in life. Yeah.
1: Yeah, that's true. I've walked into places that you've been playing. You've clocked that I've entered the room. And then you start doing like harmonica riffs that Elwood plays in the middle of whatever the song happens to be, and you'll make it fit, probably because it's in the same key, you know, B flat for She Got the Katie or something like that. But it does not go unnoticed.
0: Well, thank you. Thank you. And my favorite thing to pull out, as you've heard me do many times, is that Barry Sachs solo in Sweet Home Chicago. It's just,
1: yeah,
0: it fits everywhere.
1: Yeah. And there's, you know, the Blues Brothers have a lot to answer for spreading great solos. You know, there's a lot of, like, I grew up learning from the VHS tape that I probably would have taped off TV because Mum didn't like the one that I had that had all the swearing in it. So I got the Channel 7 one that had the AO when he came back. I got a lot of high rotation, and then, you know, trying to transcribe those solos before I knew what transcribing solos actually was. And so, yeah, those solos that you can pick out, like that Barry solo, like everyone knows that. Yeah. Everyone that within the musical circles, it's a wonderful, beautiful thing. It's a shared knowledge.
0: Let's backtrack. The Blues Brothers. This is a 1980 film. It's directed by John Landis, and it was a Saturday Night Live sketch that was turned into a movie, and arguably the best one.
1: This is the funny thing, is that we're talking about something that most people now would actually clock. You know, they would understand that Saturday Night Live and they know what it is. But back in the day in Australia.
0: In Australia,
1: we had no idea. And in many countries around the world, they just took these characters on face value and just went, okay, this is a movie. Let's just see what's going on. But for everyone in America at that time, they were all in on the joke. You know, they were already so popular and so funny and at the top of their game. And Saturday Night Live was new, you know, then.
0: Yeah.
1: It was really, I think, probably really revolutionary. Yeah.
0: And can you tell us a little bit about Dan Aykroyd's specific obsession with that kind of music and how he really wanted to basically be in a band and play that kind of stuff?
1: Yeah. So he explains in a few interviews, you know, that he had a speakeasy.
0: I didn't know that.
1: Yeah, just a bar that, you know, wasn't on the books, and he was actually earning a lot of money from that. And this was in Canada. That's where he's from, in Toronto. And he was doing TV stuff, and he was doing Second City, improvised comedy things when he was discovered by the talent scouts for this new thing called Saturday Night Live. But even back then, before the idea of making any characters, he had this place that he would book bands and sit in, and he just loved this style of music. And when he met John, then he had to teach him about this sort of music. He actually wasn't aware of it. He says, "You're from Chicago. You should know about these blues bands. This is the Downchild Blues Band." And he's playing this record. He's like, "I don't know." But he was into heavy metal and he was into music. And he had like a room that was padded so he could play music as loud as he wanted and headbang. And he played the drums and he had some vocal chops, like for screaming and stuff.
0: Well, it's funny because, you know, I'm a professional musician now and I can recognize that the vocals in Briefcase Full of Blues, which is one of their live records, pitchy as hell. Like it's almost awful, but he brings so much vibe. So I don't care. It gets passed. It doesn't interfere with my enjoyment of the record at all. But if I wanted to be, you know, from a singing technical standpoint, well, you know, I do listen to a lot of people who can really sing. And, you know, in the Blues Brothers movie, you've got Aretha Franklin and James Brown and Ray Charles, crying out loud. So I think he sounds great on the movie soundtrack record, but
1: to sing with soul.
0: Yeah.
1: He definitely sings with soul. He's got the soul.
0: We might listen to something from one of those live records. What should we hear?
1: This is great. This is like asking, you know, what sort of what would be a good introduction? Good overall, and it's an easy choice. It's Soul Man. That was a song that they did.
0: A song that Prince was playing on the Musicology tour.

0: Steve Proper and Duck Dunn.
1: I think a big part of your question earlier, it helps answer that question about, well, what was it about this love for this the music that they were covering? And they were doing covers. They all got paid royalties for all the songwriters got paid their royalties. They could have bought these songs when they released them on album or when they put them on the movie, but they didn't. And they did it with such reverence and such love. And I think part of what became the mission for this act that was called the Blues Brothers, which started off just as a, like I say, in this bar, and then it ended up on Saturday Night Live because they were doing characters all the time, you know, constantly swapping costumes. And then they went, hey, let's do this thing. And we're like, we'll do it with the band that's already here. It's a really hot band, the Saturday Night Live band, which if you watched, I don't know, Dave Letterman, The Late Show in the 90s, it's a lot of the same guys.
2: Yeah, well, I mean, Paul Schaefer was the keyboardist.
1: That's right. He's the musical director. He was the guy calling all the shots on that show.
2: But why was Paul Schaefer not in the movie?
1: Well, it is like, it's one of those moments in time in history where you have two forks in the road, like the alternate 1985, where Paul Schaefer had a gig. He had a contract. He was doing a live show with Gilda Radner, I think. Suffice to say, he had a contract and he wasn't able to make all the calls for doing this movie. So,
2: But it was great to hear him in. I mean, there are many things to deride about Blues Brothers 2000, but I loved that Paul Schaefer took a really hectic solo in Funky Nassau. A little bird actually told me that you were in Blues Brothers 2000, which is arguably the worst film ever made, equal with RoboCop 3. How did this come about?
1: Well, let's argue about that. Redoubtable. I've got my sleeves rolled up, ready to go.
2: Well, RoboCop 3 doesn't have a great soundtrack. So, I mean, at least it was Basil Poledouris back again after the travesty that was Leonard Rosenman's score for RoboCop 2. But I digress.
1: Yeah.
2: Blues Brothers 2000.
1: Yeah, you do.
2: Tell us the story.
1: Well, through my involvement with the Valhalla Cinema. So, you know, now it's called the Westgarth Cinema. Still there. Still a cinema. But back when I was quite young, I was going out to the midnight screenings of this show. As soon as I learnt that it existed, I was like, well, of course I have to be there. And, you know, it's not really a kid's thing, but yeah, I sort of slotted in there and people were looking out for me there and got heavily involved in the audience participation thing and became one of the crew members, so to speak. And so every year we would have a big show and like a band would get booked. And of course, that's when I start thinking about putting that high school Blues Brothers band together because of that show, because of that involvement. And also on those big anniversary shows, John Landis, the director, who knew of us, knew of this continuously running late show, playing his movie for the longest time that sort of thing has happened. So he would leave a voicemail message saying, happy birthday for blah, blah, blah, blah, blah. And that would get played before the show. It was really cool. So we had this contact with the director. And so as soon as we got wind that, you know, many years later on, that there was a sequel in the mix and it already started, we were able to reach out and say, hey, you notice you're doing a little something that was really exciting and we just got to be part of it. Like having my room covered in Blues Brothers since as young as, you know, as you were when we were playing Matchbox Cars, and I would take my blues, like if I couldn't find a Bluesmobile, which I didn't, I had to like repaint them. You know, it's from that young, I've been watching this movie and it's just burnt in my mind. And I would often think, well, how cool would it be to be there? And here was this opportunity to actually be there. And so they said, well, we can't pay you to come over. He was like, yeah, that's not what we're asking. We just want some. What's going on? You're all gathered together. Can we be there? And they said, yeah, get yourselves over here. And amazingly, I was lucky enough that my parents actually, you know, foot the bill for a flight. And I had some people looking after me. And shout out to Mike Samuel for making that happen, because I got to meet my heroes. And it was during one of the scenes. We were extras. So there was a big kettle call of extras. They were doing ads on the radio and stuff, getting a lot of people down to be in, not arguably, probably the cheesiest scene in the whole movie. It's the county fair where they they play Ghost Riders in the Sky.
2: Mm-hmm.
1: So, you know, it would have been cool to be in the finale where we had even more musicians on stage. But I was really there just to meet those guys. And not only did we get to meet them, but John Landis would always treat us really special because we went to all this effort and he knew about us from before. So he would get on mic and say, whilst everyone else is there, you know, gathers, say, where's those arsies? And we'd go, woo! And we'd go, all right, come over here. Get in this frame. So you can see me in the movie because he put me there. And you blink and you miss it. But for me, that's like, it was such a cool moment.
2: It counts.
1: And I play. And if you come to the show, you will actually get to see me play the harmonica that was used in that scene. Because the prop guys were looking out for us too. And they would like give us stuff.
2: Vince, you're blowing my mind right now.
1: I can't believe you didn't know that.
2: I can't believe you've never told me that.
1: Well, you know, you stand still long enough, you'll get told that. No.

0: the band, the Blues Brothers band, incredible session musicians. Mm. Donald Duck Dunn, Steve the Colonel Cropper, you know, from Booker T and the MGs.
1: Oh, my God.
0: What the heck? And the horn section, you know, Tom Malone, still around today.
1: Yeah.
0: Alan Rubin. Alan Rubin! Come on! Alan Rubin! And on sax, Bulu, Lou Marini! Lou Marini! I'm actually going to play that sample right now so we can hear Fantastic. How close that was. That was incredible. Session musicians. Mm. Donald Duck Dunn, Steve the Colonel Cropper, you know, from Booker T and the MGs.
1: Oh, my God.
0: What the heck? And the horn section, you know, Tom Malone, still around today.
1: Yeah.
0: Alan Rubin. Alan Rubin! Come on! Alan Rubin! And on sax, Bulu,

0: was himself. Alan Rubin, come on! Alan Rubin! And on sax, Lou Marini! Lou Marini!
1: I could do better. I can do better.
2: All right, so how old were you when you first saw the Blues Brothers?
1: So young. I don't recall.
2: And did it change your life immediately?
1: Yes. Yes. One thing I can remember is that it was when we first got a VCR. I was maybe still in kinder, maybe prep. Mm-hmm. And yeah, and that was the only tape. So yeah, I watched it a lot.
2: I used to have this whole collection of books that were these... It was a series of books, and they were about historical figures. Sort of cartoony books, but they were these quite sizable hardcover books. And I used to stack them all up and make these ramps race my little matchbox cars.
1: Keep talking.
2: In sync with the car chases and the Bluesmobile jumping over the bridge, and I would zoom it off.
1: This is fantastic. Yes, that was definitely part of my upbringing. And with my son now, like, I don't want to say that I made him do any of this, but he's doing the exact same thing.
2: Chip off the old block, huh?
1: It's hard not to. And I think, you know, as a young, you know, impressionable person, you know, consuming all the media that was in front of me, yeah, the car chases, they're a big part of it.
2: And you know, no CGI. Those cars crash into each other. It's hectic. It's amazing. The Blues Brothers is so great because it's really offbeat comedy. It's really weird. It's got amazing action sequences. It's technically an incredibly well done film. The music and the performance that they are able to get. Isn't it cool that you and I and people who watch it when they're young, we had an awareness of who these musicians were because of this film? Like, nobody ever told me who James Brown was until, you know, I started hearing about James Brown when I was a teenager and I got into funk music. But I knew him from...
1: Reverend Cleophas James.
2: Yeah, Cleophas James.
1: That's what he was first.
2: Slide on down to the Trip of Rock. But also Cab Calloway, Aretha Franklin, John Lee Hooker.
1: Yeah, you're right. I was kind of hinting at that before, that the Blues Brothers have a lot to answer for.
2: Yeah,
1: for,
2: in a good way.
1: for spreading what, you know, their mission statement became, you know, we need to introduce to new audiences music that is being made by these people who are out there gigging right now. Yeah. You could go see Cab Calloway down in New York someplace, but he's playing some small place at that time, and he was a massive cultural icon. And all of the people that they got onto that screen, for people like you and me, were brand new. We were just being introduced.
2: Yeah.
1: And one of my favorite things when I was, you know, a bit more grown up, was to go buy tapes and records. And one of my activities, which I still like love doing, but I rarely get to do it anymore, is ride my bicycle all the way into Rathdown Street to the Goldmine record store and pick up some records. And once I found all the Blues Brothers ones, and it's worth mentioning on this radio show to spread the message and to pump up the gig that we're promoting today with Blues Roulette. But we're going to be covering songs from their first live album, which is Briefcase Full of Blues, as you mentioned, which had the hit Soul Man. And then there's the soundtrack album. And then after that, they did another live album called Made in America, which is also just packed full of punchy, slick, grooving. You know, you want to transcribe the whole thing. You just want to listen to it on repeat because they made sure all the songs on there were fun.
2: Yeah.
1: And then there's some other albums which doesn't have John Belushi on vocals after that, which is another great album called Red, White and Blues. And then there's a few other bits and bobs, but... And then, of course, Blues Brothers 2000 and that soundtrack.
2: Deleting that.
1: Wait a second.
2: No, the soundtrack is good.
1: That's my access. Yes. See, I knew I had you there.
2: No, it is.
1: They tried to get people onto that first movie and, you know, they're making the sequel and they just jam-packed it so full of artists that there was little space for plot anything else.
2: They had to make the Louisiana Gator Boys.
1: To fit them all on stage, on the screen at once. Whatever you want to think about the film, Like, if you're coming at it as a cinephile like yourself, you know.
2: I kind of can't help it. I'm really sorry.
1: Exactly. And so many people can't. But if you actually go back to the mission.

0: statement, which I'm going to do right now, to educate the next generation for the people who are out there at that time, which you can go out and buy tickets to go see right now. That movie could be argued that is even more successful.
1: Chatting there with Vincent Bradley from Blues Roulette, right here on Black Wax, PBS 106.7 FM. Going to take a track from the Blues Brothers 2000 soundtrack now. It is a great soundtrack. I will admit that. And this is originally a Gary U.S. Bonds tune, and it's done by the Louisiana Gator Boys. Actually, my file is not working. So, Plan B is a track from Briefcase Full of Blues. This is B-Movie Boxcar Blues by Delbert McClinton originally. You also heard Delbert McClinton singing Weatherman on the opening titles to Groundhog Day.

0: Who is in the band?
1: We got Michael J. Shannon playing keys. He's amazing. Let's see, in the rhythm section, we've got Jacob Cole on guitar. We've got also Ryan Lim. Outstanding. They're just so hot, and they just fit in so well, sharing the role of McIntyre Murphy and Steve Cropper. Tim Stout on drums and special vocals. And, of course, Ben Wicks on bass, holding it all together. And in the horn section, we've got Cam Lobb on trombone, Patrick Broadbent on trumpet, and Aaron Searle playing saxophones. And then there's Isaiah doing all the Aretha Franklin stuff. Then holding that all together, it's Paul Slattery and myself doing vocals as Jake and Elwood. But whilst we are doing a tribute to Jake and Elwood and this whole thing, we're not on stage. We are dressed as Jake and Elwood. We are driving the same car as Jake and Elwood, parked out the front. That's how you know you're in the right place. But we don't refer to each other on stage as Jake and Elwood, but we are definitely conduits and bring the vibe. And if people out there know who Paul Slattery is, you're in for a special treat, because he does not just justice to these vocals. He slays it. And that's a pretty special thing to see.
2: Just wanted to mention to the listeners that this Bluesmobile that you mentioned, that's your car. You actually own a Bluesmobile.
0: Yeah, an actual Bluesmobile. Yeah.
2: That is why you are the biggest Blues Brothers fan I know.
0: You know what? The biggest Blues Brothers fan probably would do what I did and have the Bluesmobile from the Valhalla Cinema, which I did when I was 13 or 14, when that place closed. No one else could take care of this broken car. You know, it had been sitting in the Clifton Hill McDonald's car park, rusting out for ages.
2: And did you get the stereo pulled out and replaced with an 8-track?
0: Yeah. It was no good having a Bluetooth CD player in there.
2: No.
0: 8-track all the way.
2: Vince, love your work, my friend. Have a great gig, and I'll see you soon.
0: That's going to be great. I'm looking forward to it. I'll see you there.
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5: Today's special is Memphis Soul Stew. We sell so much of this, people wonder what we put in it. 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Give me about a half a teacup of bass.

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2: Here's a little Dirty Dozen Brass Band. We Got Robbed. New Orleans Jazz Festival just wrapped up.

Dirty Dozen Brass Band there from the album Medicated Magic, my favourite Dirty Dozen Brass Band record. That is We Got Robbed, the sounds of New Orleans coming at you via the PBS airwaves, 106.7 FM. The show is Black Wax, and that is the show that Jared Rogers from West Melbourne has thrown his passion behind as a passionate member and also leaving a generous tax-deductible donation. 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Also have to shout out Omi Kulas from Northcote for being a proud member of the Doom Saloon. 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Radio Festival is coming up in a few weeks' time. There'll be some great prizes up for grabs. We're going to be going on about it enough when the time comes, so I'll cool it for now. Thank you to everybody that's texted in. Shout out to Swaggy. Shout out to Lucy. Mineral Sands. 265. 554, you admit to loving Blues Brothers 2000. We are going to have a chat. But back in the day, you know, that could have been when you were 5 years old. You know, like there's kids out there that like Phantom Menace because they just don't know any better. Right, we are going to keep it rolling. And if you'd like to text in, I'd love to hear from you. 0400 03 1067 is the number. Going to get into some acid jazz territory now with a couple of tracks from Us Three. And this is one I'm particularly fond of due to the excellent trombone solo. This is called I Got It Going On from the album Hand on the Torch.

0: primitive.
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1: What you mean? 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No, you'll like them. They're musicians.
2: 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Hey,

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About 5 minutes left in the program. Time for me to thank the incredible supporters of this show. Starting off with the performer members, Anton Delica, Mineral Sands, Christine Minetta, Dean Constable, DJ DeGroovy, DJ Mark Knowledge, Echo Def, Fairtrade Narcotics, Firetail, Hector Harley, Henry Minetta in the Trip, Identity Promotions, Sean Cooper, Mark Knowles, Rick Freem of Game of Tones Quartet, Sanfona, Sans Mantra, Stella Anning, The Source, Thomas Waxman, Tilly and Toki. Thank you to our patrons, Holly Tosi, Hutchie99, Liam McAvoy, Mike Duffy, Motown John, Peter Martinek, Peter Ross, Sebastian Harvey, Simon Cleary, Steve Calitas, and Stu Gray. Thank you to our business members, Diverge Entrepreneur, Parent Sculpture, and our friends for a decade, Akino Akiyama, Birdie the Cat, Dominic McDonald, Fiona Botcher, John Tiermond, Martin Burke, Maxine from the Land of the Lyrebird, Paddy O'Sullivan, Robert Eames, Serge from Groove Indigo, Stephen Davies and Valda Rubio, and our friends for life, Gus Berenyi, Lawrence Robinson, Remy Rudiger, Scott Pridham, Tony Appleyard, and Western Bulldogs Russ. My name's Adam Rudiger. I'll be back next week from 11 a.m. Aja Kwai is coming up next with Come Together. Keep it locked to PBS. We're hearing a little bit of Rory Tegunas-Hannon from the Interphase EP. This is All Right, Sir. All Right, Sir.

All right, everybody, time for me to get out of here. Thanks for tuning into Black Wax. As I said, Ajak Kwai is up next. Finishing off with Rory Tegunas Hannon with a track called All Right, Sir. See you next week.

They're on a mission from God. Don't miss Blues Roulette Big Band, the Blues Brothers in concert at Hawthorne Arts Centre this May. A powerful 12-piece band brings the iconic hits to life in a high-energy night of soul, rhythm and blues. Grab your crew and get ready to sing along. Book now at Boroondara Arts, Saturday 9th of May, 7:30 p.m. Boroondara Arts, proud PBS sponsor.

Chirping, weren't you wrong, butcha? Nine cottage birdia. Mamba cord, butcha, ginger butcha. Kura, where ye ye? I say to you my acknowledgement of my language, my Noongar language, of this beautiful country, as this always was and it always will be, Aboriginal land. And the more that I commit to learning my language, the closer I get to my people, to country, to home. This first song we're gonna play for you is an acknowledgement of these lands. A Dreamtime story passed on with permission about the kingfisher bird who comes down here along the Merri Creek. I'd like you to relax, feel comfortable. Take a deep breath, you know, we're all safe and good here. If you're in the car driving, you know, watch out for the traffic, but you know, no need to rush.

Good afternoon to you all. I hope you're having a great afternoon. And it's not very warm today. But Melbourne is like that all the time. I just want to say thank you to Adam and Black Wax for an amazing work he does every week. And also, you just heard from this amazing singer, Bumpy. The title of the song is Riverside, and this actually is our 2026 Radio Festival compilation disc. And as you could hear, it's so beautiful music, and I am just so excited to be able to share music with you again. It was an exciting time that you always all come on board, and I can't wait. And so, yeah, this is just a test of it. And you heard from Passaggio, the artist, Australian African artist that we have been opened the show with. And and I am just going to play it to you the part of the music today. I select 1 hour for Australian music, and then Brooke will take over later on. And I will play to you the music around the world, as I always do. And a song you're familiar with and a song you don't know. But before I do that, I just want to you to relax listening to a beautiful music and to comfort you at work.

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Yes, we're listening to this amazing music, and you heard from the first one. It's called "The Goodbye" from Tiaran, and she's incredible singer. And as you could hear it, and "Goodbye," and you heard from Simon Lewis, an amazing well music producer. He lives here in Melbourne. And the title of the song was just a solo piano, no words on it, and it called the "Ascending." And Simon Lewis is incredible. And you just heard from Lara V is a V for boy, for Victor. And I'm going to play another track from Tiara, because it's a single. It came out not long ago, and so I will play that, and I think you will love that. She got a beautiful voice, and here it is. And just relax.

0: That is Tariani, and more than his skin. That is the title of album, and the song that she sang, it called Safety, Safely. And before that, I did play to you Elara Viliani, and she is an amazing artist. She's a songwriter and based in Melbourne here. And yeah, Melbourne is a spoil, and she in between the hip hop and pop. And yeah, so that you could hear on her music when she the title of the song that I play to you called Riverside. And yeah, songwriter, refining the boundaries of the Australian pop and R&B was the peerless approach to storytelling and emotionally charged vocal. That is a single. I just continuing to play the to be in Australia for a while now until I've complete the new music, and then I will go back again and I'll play the well music. And I hope you enjoy yourself out there. You listen to the music. It's all about music.
1: The incomparable Beck brings his live orchestral show to Melbourne for the first time this month for two very special nights at Palais Theatre, May 12 and 13, with Philharmonia Australia. 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

Out of the tree of life, I just picked me a plum. And you came along and everything started to hum. Still, it's a real good bet, the best is yet to come.

That was Etienne Sutton, and the title of a song, The Best Is Yet to Come. And you heard from this amazing woman you all know, Mavis Staples, Keep Pushing On. And you heard from Mark Howard, who is had a single out, album out, and I'm going to play another track from the single that he released. And so yeah, just relax and listen to the music, and just let us know if you want to tag the PBS. You can do so. And just music.

It is a collaboration with Malton plus, you know, they express Renza. It's a style as Malton, and it's a collaboration studio album by the singer Malton Nascimento and a jazz bassist and singer is Peronaza Spandling. So that was here recorded 19 August

This is a collaboration with an American soul singer, with Dan Sultan, and Danny is the one on the piano, and that is a Michael. His name is called Michael. I think many people know him. He's very famous, Michael Wenoka, and so yeah, there is. Collaborate with that was quite a while ago, but the song is really beautiful, and Dan is touring at the moment. He's touring next month, June, and he's coming to Melbourne as well, so keep eye out of him. He's be here in Melbourne as well other part of Australia. So this is a collaboration I am going to play to you.

Well, Dan Sultan was Michael of Michael. I can't quite say his last name. You will find it, the playlist, Dan. He's a family man, and that was it's a love song actually, and so thank you so much. Yeah, I appreciate it. Thank you. And yeah, so all more music on your way, and don't forget we're going to start our festival very soon. It starts actually from the first of this month. And if you are comfortable, if you are a performer or you just want to donate to PBS, you could do so. You could do on my program. And if you become a member, there is so much always to be won. And yeah, PBS never disappointed you, and also the amount of music come to you every week. It's so joyful, and yeah, so just take your time. And I'm going to play another track from Mark Howard, and it's a pretty, the first one he sang, he said, to be a man is a curse. And this one is about the girl.

Yeah, that is a mark of Howard, and that is the album is a CD album, and he's a songwriter, a Phillip Island, he lives in Phillip Island, and you know that is his Sunderland studio on the 20 April. A three-track release capturing his songs as they are evolved through a live performance. And yeah, and he record that album in another album that is called the Underland Studio in Phillip Island on the 30th May 2025, and an EP. And now you got those three songs again, and the one that I just played to you, and there are so many people playing with him, and they are actually four in a band, and yeah, so they are performing, or they already go and it was in cultural center in Pakenham a while ago, so it's too late now. On May 20th, they have Darwin, Victoria, and a ticket are on sale. You can find them on Laura Sample and at laurahungrydigital.com. And you can find them online. And yeah, so...

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That is an amazing Ethiopian pianist, Nen. She got a long story. She became a nun, and during the Italian colonized Ethiopia, and she came from a very important family. Her family was in the government, and they were taken to the island to be prisoners. And she was the only African woman sent to studying classical music. And yeah, so her story is extraordinary. Yeah, it amazing story. And she passed away just not long ago. She was 90, and she donated all her music to a children foundation. And that song you just heard is a beautiful song. It's called the Mother Love, and her name is called Emayo Tigich Miriam Gubri.

That was Brittany Davis, and the title of a song called Miro. And thank you so much. Thank you for your message, and thank you for listening to Come Together PBS as well. And there is more music coming on your way that will take you until this evening with Brooke. And so while I'm here, I'm just going to thank to the people who support Come Together. Thank you to Boulderwood Record, Doncaster East, performer Debbie Dingo-Nyagard, Brunswick West performer Simon Lewis, Fitzroy North performer Suzanne Watts-Mansour, Northgate performer and supporters Yvonne Jonathan Flemington, Simon Rubenton, Geelong West, Fiona Mary McLenny, Brunswick East, Friend for Decade, Mark Fessenden, Tuesdale, Friend for Decade, Rod Brooks, Herley's Elite, Friend for Decade, Skiba Gunzalis, Friend for Decade, and Duncan Favors, Footcray, Friend for Life. Thank you, people. Thank you. And and keep supporting PBS to play music to you. And that is the beauty of it, because there's a lot of work goes on behind the scene, and so that is a good reason to support it, because it does support a local musician and bring you a good music as well. So here it is.

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1: Mama, Monash University Museum of Art presents Shrewana Spong, Ha Ha Ha, the first solo exhibition in Australia of the London-based Balinese Aotearoan artist Shrewana Spong. Exploring mist as both metaphor and phenomenon, Ha Ha Ha spans film, sculpture and textile and draws on Spong's research into medieval mysticism and her Balinese ancestry. Shrewana Spong, Ha Ha Ha, now on at Mama, Caulfield until June 27. Mama, proud PBS sponsor.

Emma Donovan, a part of a collaboration of the CD for a radio festival 2026. And you could hear Emma always sing her heart out. And that was 2025, June 30th, Studio Fox. And by Owen McCond. And the other one I'm going to play before, the one that I played before, it called the Riverside Side from Bumpy. And just, the amount of music will go in your way. So please, you can do that and, support the center, support the music, local music. It's all about music here at PBS. And I'm going to play this one from local artists as well. And I play a lot of Australian music, and which is a good thing.

That is another beautiful track from that album, and the artist's name is Cloud Mecca. And the title of the song is Goldilay River. It was a deep space, 2025, October 29, Studio Live, and Nations, Alice says. And yeah, I just want to say thank you very much for listening to PBS and Come Together. And I'm going to leave you with a capable hand. Brooke is here. And I see you next week. And just absolutely, I'm excited. As you, the one who is going to win later, I have no idea. But I just say that. So it's up to you. So have a great night. And I'm just going to feel this less than a minute by just saying all this amazing music that I play to you. And so I'm going to just temporarily blessing Golden, which is really not very, there is no long to go, so...

Good afternoon to you out there. The time is 3 o'clock. 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That is the place where you are. Make sure you keep that dial locked to PBS 106.7 FM. It's Brooke Kimberly here with you, taking you through for the next couple of hours today for Homebrew, right up until 5 o'clock. Now, it is a very special episode of Homebrew for a number of different reasons. I'm going to start with the fact that it is now the 4th of May, which means that our radio festival is creeping up very soon, so the time to show your support for PBS is fast approaching. In about half an hour or so, I'm going to have the wonderful band Steady Weather performing a Studio 5 Live here on the program. I'm really excited because I love this band. And I've been totally enamoured with their new release, Best One, as well as the remix that came out alongside it. Can't wait to chat to the band as well. And of course, can't wait for their amazing Studio 5 live set kicking off in about half an hour's time, so make sure you do stick around to hear that on the program. I'd like to dedicate this episode as well to a good friend of mine who is celebrating his 29th birthday today. Happy birthday, George. I'm also going to give another happy birthday to my dear friend Luca, who is also turning 29 on Friday. I have this lot to thank for the Homebrew opening as well that I play on the program every week at 3 o'clock. I'd also like to dedicate this episode to anyone who is celebrating a Taurus season birthday, which is why the first song today, after this jammy interlude, it's going to be a Glass Beams track, Taurus. Hope you can stick around for the program today. At any point, if you'd like to text in, it's 0400 03 1067. 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
1: Mama, Monash University Museum of Art presents Shrewana Spong, Ha Ha Ha, the first solo exhibition in Australia of the London-based Balinese Aotearoan artist Shrewana Spong. 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Shrewana Spong, Ha Ha Ha, now on at Mama, Caulfield until June 27. 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
2: Hope you're having a wonderful Monday out there. I'm keeping the energies high, funky and restorative. We're listening to the sounds of Babe Rainbow, Monkey Disco. Before that, we heard Poltergeist 9000 and Finlay Ross, Higher Frequencies. 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

0: Blonde in the mix.
1: An absolute cracker called Terrestrials. Harvey Sutherland as well with Bermuda. Glass Beams at the top of the show today with Taurus. Once again, celebrating all the Taurus birthdays out there now that we're in the month of May. And once again, much love and shout outs to the Tauruses in my life, being George and Luca. I've got a number of special songs I'm sneaking in the mix today. Now I've got a lot of friends listening at home. Hope you're enjoying the tunes. And hey, stick around because in about 5 minutes' time, we'll be crossing over to Studio 5 for a live performance from Steady Weather, performing their jazz-tinged disco funk awesomeness. Cannot wait. It's going to be excellent radio. 0400-03-1067 if you'd like to text in. Let me know where you're listening from, how the music is finding you this afternoon. 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Thank you very much. 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

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We got another tune, it's coming right up.

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1: Absolutely unreal sounds coming out of Studio 5 this afternoon. We've been listening to the sounds of Clubby Disco Jazz Collective Steady Weather, led by viola player Tamil, alongside longtime collaborators Ben Grayson, Rita Satch, and Graham Pogson. They've been making waves on NAMM dance floors with a series of shows in the lead up to Best One, which is an absolute cracker of a release that I've been having the best time playing on Homebrew. This song is going to tide us over until they can make it into the studio for an interview. It's called Respect the Mixer.

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I promise not to feed back. Hey, Mister, is this your dream job?

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2: All right, we are live in Studio One. Welcome, everybody. Thanks for coming in. I've got Tamil and Ben here from Steady Weather.
3: Correct.
2: That was sensational, guys. How are you feeling?
3: Elated.
2: I'm feeling elated by proxy.
3: Exhausted and elated. No, it was really fun. It's really nice. I actually haven't played in that room before, so it was my first time.
2: No way.
3: And I was like, oh, how nice is it? How good is PBS?
2: I think it's long overdue. Mm-hmm. Before we get into the chat, I got to know, how's the weather in your life?
3: It's
2: steady.
4: It's actually been really steady the past few weeks, right?
2: Yeah, it's honestly been nice. Warm and sunny, and honestly, weather always feels sunny when I'm listening to your music.
3: Oh, stop it.
2: I know. I'm really blowing smoke in this interview. It's been a dream to have you on for Homebrew for some time. I believe the first time I caught you guys was at one of the Moore Street parties in Coburg in the Inderstreek.
3: Yeah.
2: I remember thinking, what a sensational show. And I was messaging my friends around. And my friend Will goes, oh, yeah, that's Steady Weather. Like, yeah, get on the bandwagon.
3: Sign up.
2: So how long has this collective been running? Maybe for anyone who's unfamiliar, what's your background in music prior to getting this collective started? And how did you assemble this dream cast of musicians?
3: Yeah, these are all good questions. It's been going for, this is like our second record, so it's been going for a few years now, probably 3 or 4 years. The collective and the sort of premise behind it, I guess, was to make fun music with your friends, because we're all like, everyone's doing like a million side projects,
2: totally,
3: you know, of various levels of gravitas, you know. and with the idea was like, well, what if we just got together and just with so I went to college with Ben, I played in Harvey Southern with Graham, and Luke Hodgson, who played on the record, he's, you know, a old friend with Graham. So it's a collective of friends, basically.
2: It's all connected.
4: Can I tell the origin story?
2: Of course you may.
4: I'm going to tell the origin story. So Tamil and I are great friends, both musically and, you know, and socially. Yeah. We're good mates.
3: More or less, yeah.
4: And one time after a big night out, we ended up back in Tamil's studio. And as musicians do when they have had a big night out and they're in a studio, we're like, let's lay down some music. Laid some music down, but the next morning we were surprised that there was actually something there, and that ended up becoming, what was that tune with Alicia?
3: Yeah, the one, I can't even remember my own songs, but, yeah, but anyway, it was something. It became something. It was something. Burning So Hot.
4: Yeah, Burning So Hot. And that became a thing, and then we're like, oh, and we just love hanging out. So it was, at the started off as an excuse to hang out, and
3: And then turned into work.
2: As it always does. The mission for any band should be just to be entertaining yourselves, having fun with friends, and making people dance, which is something I've loved to witness from back of the room watching a Steady Weather set. Everybody is grooving, and I think we need some of that, especially in these times.
3: Yeah.
2: Best one, cracker of a tune, and I absolutely love the remix that we're playing under the sound bed. Can someone share how this particular song came about?
3: So for our most recent record, we, me, Ben, Luke Hodgson and Graham and, I've forgotten someone, myself, basically wrote a bunch of a couple of ideas. Mm-hmm. It was almost like we all brought a plate to share, you know. And everyone like brought a couple of tunes, and then we sort of recorded. We played through them and recorded them in a very unsort of traditional way, in that there's bleed and shit going everywhere. So it probably wasn't like the best production sort of step.
2: I disagree. It sounds super tight.
4: but some of them weren't even. They were just little. It was like, oh, I've just got a chord and a bass line, and it was just that. And then
3: and then I sat with it and tried to find the bits, and then we sort of built it up. Ben came in the keyboards, and then and sort of had a look through to see what we could mine from sort of a weekend of doing that.
2: Wow. And this is also, I don't know if it's too early to share, but it is a single off an upcoming record.
3: That's right. Yes.
2: Are we allowed to talk about
3: yes,
2: it?
3: Yes, we are. Yes, please. So we've got a new record. It's Golden Child. It's going to be out at Northside on vinyl and on Bandcamp and all the rest of the things. For June 10, I think it comes out.
2: Wow.
3: And we are releasing another single, I believe, this week, actually, which I should give you.
2: Please, yeah. Please do. And I can slot that in like for next last week's program. That would be amazing. It sounds like there's some gigs on the horizon then, if there's a record coming up in June.
3: Yes, that's
2: please
3: right.
2: Tell us, where can we find Steady Weather?
3: So, look, we're going to be at the Evelyn, I do believe, on the 12th of June.
2: Brilliant.
3: And we're going to be supported by Colette and Andy. So it's going to be a bit more of a clubby night than a bandy sort of night. Mm. And we're just going to sort of rip through some old songs and new songs, and it's all sort of very dance floor focused.
2: Fantastic. I'm all for the dance floor fusion of the clubby stuff, the disco, the jazz. It's very much in my wheelhouse for this program. And it wasn't a deliberate move either to fuse all these sounds by the sounds of your origin story.
3: Yeah, look, I mean, I think at the end of the day, you can, you know, go into a project with all sorts of ideas, you know, about what you reckon you should do. Mm. And in the end, you just kind of end up doing what you are.
2: Yeah.
3: Like, if you keep sort of, you know, playing with it, manipulating it, it ends up just being a reflection.
4: We did, like, part of the Steady Weather sound, which is I think is interesting, is that we don't have a guitar player.
2: I did notice that. It's very
4: and
2: keys
4: we have,
2: heavy.
4: We have two keyboard players, and that's been, that was actually one conscious decision, I think, early on, was like, it was the sound of the Yamaha CP electric piano from the 80s, which is a big sound in everything, most of the tracks that we do, and no guitar. And it was like, that kind of has its own, you know, signature.
2: It's very, very cool.
3: Yeah. Well, that's right. Well, yeah, I mean, I always figured I'd be the guitar, but
2: instead you're doing the triangle.
3: But instead,
2: rocking the triangle.
3: I love the triangle.
2: It's become something of a mascot, hasn't it?
3: Yeah, I know. I know. I can't get away from it. But, I think triangles make the world better.
2: I'd wholeheartedly
3: agree. Maybe not
2: agree.
3: A lot, but just a little bit. But
4: and the world needs more dance music with violin. Can I just say that? We need more violin in dance music.
3: Did I tell you I love you?
2: Hard agree on that one. Whilst we've got you on air, are there any projects, people, musicians you'd like to shout out on the radio that you think are maybe underrepresented in this city or in the Australian music landscape?
3: Absolutely, 100%. So Olive, who was playing with us today, playing second keys, so she's got a bunch of projects, Olivia. She's got a great record that was released a year or two ago, and she's got a new one on the way. Rita, I mean, everyone's just doing everything in that. Rita's dropped a beautiful, beautiful record.
4: Rita Satch
3: dropped a beautiful record last year, and she's she'll be busy as we speak. She's probably left the studio already to work on her second record.
2: My goodness.
3: Hi, Rita, in the car, wherever you are.
2: Very in-demand keys player for sure.
3: Yeah. And who? I mean, there's so many great people. I don't know. There's a couple.
4: Yeah, the new Kylie Aldous record.
3: Oh, the new Kylie Aldous record's great.
4: We love Kylie.
3: And the sort of 40 million projects Graham Pogson's on. Sam Watts as well. It's got some great tunes coming. So there's so much awesome music and human endeavor out there at the moment. It's very humbling.
2: We're absolutely spoilt for choice, and we're spoilt to have you guys as well. Thank you so much, Ben and Tamil, for coming in, for sharing your music. Steady Weather rocks. Once again, can we get that date for the Evelyn?
3: 12th of June.
2: 12th of June, that's where you can see them. Make sure you grab a ticket anywhere you find your tickets on the internet.

What an absolute treat it was to have steady weather in here at PBS and to chat to Tamil and Ben. I'll definitely be heading down to that gig at the Evelyn when it's on. Super excited. And I wanted to keep those violin string vibes rolling along with that track from Think About You, I Love You, in a DJ way. Got a track here from Sourworm as well. Once again, this episode is dedicated to my good friends George and Luca. This song is Sourworm's Happy Birthday.

That one's a deep cut from Sapphire Street, Breeze Whistling. We heard Sourworms, Happy Birthday before that, I Think About You, and the song I Love You in a DJ Way at the top of this bracket. Or rather, between the Studio 5 Live and when Tamil and Ben got into Studio 1 to join me, I played Hot Tubs Time Machine, Respect the Mixer. And that's going out to all our live sound engineers out there and studio engineers. And a huge thank you to Juvie, Miss Yellow Beanie, for pulling a super clean mix for the Steady Weather Studio 5 Live music. To my ears, literal music to my ears. 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I've got it time stamped. It's right bang on 3:30 if you need to go back and listen to what you missed out on. Hey, you're listening to the program Homebrew on PBS. It's Brooke here with you, and I've got about 45-ish minutes left of the show, so I'm going to cram it full of music for you. Once again, lots of song dedications going out to all our Taurus season birthdays now that we've entered the month of May. I think I'm going to mix it up a little bit and play something off the Radio Festival compilation. Now, this is going to be one of those very special releases where you can only get it if you sign up to PBS FM and become a member. And we're going to be running a pretty aggressive campaign, aggressive in all the best ways possible until June 30. But it's really going to pick up in the next couple of weeks. And we will be asking you politely to put your money where your mouth is and support the station that supports local independent music, music of all sorts of varieties that might go overlooked on the commercial stations. We love to keep things kooky here at this station. I'm so grateful for it. PBS means a lot to me. And it honestly gave me a real big sense of purpose when I was looking for it and needed it most. And now it's been almost 3 years of presenting this wonderful show, and I don't know where I'd be without it, to be honest with you. All right, sentimental stuff aside, I'm going to play a song now from the band No News. It's a live version of their song, Cigarette.

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1: Hey, listen, pal. If you don't let me come over to your house right now, I'm gonna tell my mom. 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And I'm gonna give you a baby. 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

0: This May, the Australian National Academy of Music presents the next generation of experimental musicians with an evening of contemporary percussion. Kaylee Melville, Annam alumna and artistic director of Speak Percussion, returns to lead Annam's emerging percussionists through the post-apocalyptic sound world of Missy Mazzoli's Millennium Canticles. 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
1: We had a massive bracket of music there. I'm going to give you a quick back announce. We heard Zani's Keep Moving, E. Bobby G with Big Boy, No News, and a live version of Cigarette recorded here at PBS, and Temporary Blessings with Cold Blood. 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

winding down for another edition of Homebrew. Started the show with a lot more disco clubby energies, so wanted to make it a little bit dreamier for the tail end of the program this evening. We just heard Conan Moccasin, Let's Be Honest, music from Kimbra as well, Foolish Thinking, Brain Chip as well, I Am NPC, and Zani at the top of the bracket with Keep Moving. I've been continuing a bit of a theme on this episode with lots of violin and viola textures. To the person texting in with the number ending in 221 asking if it was a Cairn song, no, it was Zani, she's local, she's a wonderful violin, krautrock violin player, infusing lots of dance into her music, which I love. I've got to give a thank you to Jason Retchford from Mitcham, becoming a passionate member to Jumping the Blues. Thank you very much for your patronage of PBS. There's going to be a lot more of those thank yous in the next month or two as we inch closer towards Radio Festival. If you want to find out all the juicy details, you can go to pbsfm.org.au. That's where you can find out a little bit more about when Radio Festival is running, what prizes are up for grabs. You can become an early bird member. But if you've been through this drill before and you know what to expect, then we're perfectly okay with you potentially tuning out during Radio Festival. But there's going to be some sensational guests jumping on each other's programs. It's a really fun time where we mix up the grid. I'll be jumping on Firewater as well, chatting with Claire pretty soon in a couple of weeks. So I reckon it's worth sticking around for, but no pressure either way. I am going to thank all of the performer members to Homebrew now. Big ups to these legends, Three Bass Hit, A Whale Called Phoenix, Aftercare, Alphabet City, Amelia Adler, Andy McGarvey, Benny Sugar, Big League, Bunnelorian Coloured Stone, Cabbage Moth, Cell Towers, Craig Fraser's Last Night on Earth, Dan Musil, Dean Lombard, Dusty Star, Earthlike, Emil, Femora, Fronds, Garages of Desire, Gimme Gimme, Great Australian Bank, Harvey Pinks, Flying Bathhouse, Hearts and Rockets, Heather Fiona, Jasmine Woods, Jord, Jaswan, Kit B, Little Quills, Little Somebodies, Lomalux, Losty, Melody Kin, Merlo, Middle Management, Nausicaa, Plantopia, Rafa Mendez, Riot Baby, Rabita Music, Shacketeers, Stereo Stories in Concert, Stockings, The Bartons, The General Assembly, The Moops, Tommy and Roy, and Ventry. My patrons, Mick Dawborn, Plate Echo, Robert Bratt, Sally Bellhorn, thank you all. My business members, Simon O'Halloran Design, Northcote Social Club, and Bergie Bandroom. And better not forget my friend for a decade, Tim Rogers. Much love going out to each and every one of you. I hope your Monday is treating you kindly. Got just under 2 minutes left on the program this afternoon. And then Elle's going to take over for Headhunters in Studio 2. Can't wait to hear what she's got in store for us this week. If you missed it, the Steady Weather Studio 5 Live was incredible. You can head on over to pbsfm.org.au/homebrew. Scrub through to about 3:30 and you'll hear exactly what you missed. Otherwise, thanks for joining me. I'll be back with you next week. Once again, happy birthday to all the Taurus birthdays out there. Catch you next week.

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5 p.m., which means you have now crossed over to Headhunters with myself, Elle Young, helping you get all the way through to 7 p.m. on your Monday, early afternoon to evening. But firstly, a huge thank you to Brooke for the last 2 hours of Australian and New Zealand music and that wonderful Studio 5 Live from Steady Weather, an excellent interview. You can listen back to that via pbsfm.org.au anytime. I also want to say a huge thank you to the wonderful Baby Tones who filled in for me last week. Much love going out to Baby Tones. Of course, he's the man behind De Pepe Bar on Sydney Road in Brunswick. Can highly recommend you pop along to De Pepe. It's a really nice time, a nice vibe, and there's always great people playing records there. Records only at De Pepe Bar. I've got a great show today. I'm so excited to air this interview that I did a couple of weeks ago with American alternative R&B soul electronic artist Rochelle Jordan. And she's coming to Australia. If you are a fan, she's going to be playing in Melbourne and in Sydney. I'll tell you a little bit more about where she's playing. I think in Melbourne it's on the 28th of May. And I got to have a quick chat with her. She's so cool. She was so generous with her answers, and I'm looking forward to sharing that interview with you at 6 p.m. I hope you're doing really well and your Monday started off in a good way. I can't believe it's May. And yes, we are gearing up for a radio festival, of course, and if you did want to sign up, like the wonderful and gorgeous Gita Zimmerman, who's become a proud member of this program, much love to you, Gita. You'll go into the prize draws. There is prizes going for everyone who signs up between now and the official kickoff date, which is the 17th, the 18th of May. We officially kick off, but if you do sign up between now and then, you still get a prize. We're starting off today with this gorgeous new single from local outfit Krakatau. This one is Birds of Passage, coming off their brand new record Terra Ignota. It's coming out 15th of May on their label Elations Recordings. After a bit of a break, it's so nice to have new music from them. Of course, it was a pleasure to have them on Drive Live in February as well. This one stretches out for a little while, so I'm going to leave you with the rest of it now. But you're tuned to Headhunters. You're on PBS, of course.

0: Michael Kavanagh, aka Cavs, drummer from King Gizzard and the Lizard Wizard, doing his own thing. This is Victoria Amazonica, taken from his debut record, Sojourn, which is out on P Doom Records. And we kicked it off with Krakatau with Birds of Passage. We let that one stretch out to 10 minutes. We'll be back in just a second.
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we've had a bit of a soulful bracket. Tarika Blue before that, Soul Jazz. Truth is the Key. We heard from Marco Benevento, a new one on the Big Crown label. Houdini is that track. The keyboardist of L. Michael's Affair. I'm going to keep it soulful and gorgeous for you for a little bit longer with a track that I have fallen in love with from Melvin Bliss. Drums here from Bernard Purdy. This one going out to Rory, saying I should have been a drummer in a previous life because I love drums. You're tuned to Headhunters on PBS.

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hearing from beautiful Naomi Chiaki with Yoru I Isogu Hito. This one taken off of Tokyo Pulse, Japanese funk, modern and city pop from Tokyo scene, 1974 to 88 on We Want Music label. Always providing the goods. And before that, we were in Vietnam with Connie Kim, track Mon Noi Tai Sao from 1974. Such a cool intro, again, leaning into those drums, soul jazz vibes going on. I hope you're doing really well out there wherever you're tuned in from. If you want to get in touch, you can do so on 0400 03 1067. Love to hear what you're up to on this kind of windy, blah Monday. Feeling a little bit sad about the changing of weather, but it had to happen. I also want to shout out Manuela Machado Colling, who's become a junior member to Down by the River. Thank you so much for your membership. Coming up in 20 minutes or so, I'll be airing my pre-recorded interview with alt R&B soul electronic artist Rochelle Jordan. I spoke to her a couple of weeks ago and I can't wait to be airing that interview. She'll be here very soon playing in Melbourne on the 28th of May. We've also got new music from New Guinea. They've got a new record out called People of the Moon, and they've got songs that feature languages including Spanish, Neapolitan, Arabic, Portuguese and English. It's out now. We're going to hear here Shui Shui with Selena Teak. You're with Elle on Headhunters.

0: Following a massive debut, Bitter Ivy returns for Series 2, reimagining a Collingwood warehouse into a multi-room labyrinth of culture and pulsating connection. 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
1: 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At the Recital Centre, Saul Williams' powerful spoken word meets Carlos Nino and LA's new guard of experimental jazz for a live improvisational show. And at Hamer Hall, pure Afrobeat heat rolls in as Shion Kuti and Egypt 80 bring their pioneering sound and life-affirming energy to Rising. 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

Jasper Miles on the text line. Nice to hear from you, Jasper. Visions of Love by Tapazuki, appearing on Volume 8 of the Mr. Bongo Record Club compilation. Forthcoming. We heard from Alif Tree before that with the tune Forgotten Places from French Cuisine Record from the golden era of 2006. And I saw that song when I saw this video come up of a man DJing in a Japanese train, and he was doing a radio show from there.

People of the Moon, out now. Much love. Also going out to the gorgeous Philly and to number 880 when we were in a little bit of an Asian bracket. They said Yasia, which I will now adopt. Love going out to Kong as well, coming through on the text line. So nice to be back in the seat after a week off. Much love going out to Baby Tones for holding it down last week. Coming up very soon, I'll be airing my pre-recorded interview with alt R&B soul electronic artist Rochelle Jordan. She'll be here playing in Melbourne on the 28th of May. I'll tell you a little bit more about that later. I'm going to take this one from 40 Thieves. This is Love Is, the vocal mix, out now on the wonderful Leng Records. Great label that I love and adore. Would love to hear from you though on this Monday as we transition into nearly evening time. Stixie's cooking radicchio and silver beet risotto. Yum. I had a mushroom risotto last night and it was really good. Love a risotto. You can hit me up 0400 03 1067. Keep it locked to PBS.

0: got lots of chefs in the kitchen tonight. Tina from Edith Vale is cooking a volmano, Greek soup made from chicken broth rice with lemon. For a sick Henry, get better, Henry. And Ella from the Glanfield crew is making a Tom Yum. Hell yeah, delicious. We'll be back in a sec.
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0: I did mention that I spoke to the incredible Rochelle Jordan a couple of weeks ago. And it was only a short chat, really. I wish I could have done hung out with her for a bit longer, but I had to duck off to interview John Mouse straight after. It was a big morning. And we both did the interview from our beds because, for me, that was the quietest place in the house. And it seemed like that was just the energy she was needing, and maybe it was the quietest place for her as well. So let's jump into the chat now with the wonderful Rochelle Jordan. I hope you enjoy.
1: Rochelle, it's such a pleasure to chat to you. I'm going to start off with a really simple question. Why music?
2: Why music? Honestly, it was the only way. It was the only thing I really saw for myself in my life. It's the only thing that I heard. It's every day. It's everything to me. You know, music is, you know, I guess wanting to be a creator of music or being gifted the ability to create music is something that is spiritual. It's beyond, you know, the surface. It goes far beyond what we could ever imagine. And I realized that being a creator along the way, along the journey, that this is just a calling. So that's why music.
1: I'm interested to know about your formative years and your early music memories. What kind of artists and what things were you trying to emulate when you were in these stages?
2: Oh my goodness. I was trying to emulate everyone. I mean, by the time I realized that I wanted to take this seriously, that was probably when I heard A. Marie's Why Don't We Fall in Love one random summer when I was younger. And I just remember hearing the chords, and it just felt so summertime. And at that point, I realized the magic of music and how it can really just pull you into the present so heavily. And it was something that will stay with you for the rest of your life. I felt that already. It's almost like I could zoom out and I'm like, I'll never forget this moment listening to this song. This is magical. But my formative years, honestly, I spent so much time listening to everything from like Simple Plan, the Spice Girls, to Mary J. Blige, to like Bob Marley, and then to, you know, just like the unique tracks that my older brother would play in his bedroom all the time. And I was just listening to him basically DJing through the wall. So yeah, it honestly, there's so much music that I can recall, some things that I can't recall, but it was a very musical life for me. It's been music all the way since the very beginning till now.
1: You've been releasing music for quite some time, for over 10 years. I know this is probably another big question, but are there any sort of little tidbits that you've really learned along the way that you could share with us? Anything that stands out for you?
2: I think, you know, just the experience of being an independent artist and what that really means. You know, it comes with like a huge sacrifice, a huge ego death, I guess you could say, because, you know, every artist has mild expectations for themselves, some more than others. But, you know, with me, I kind of had like certain things that I wanted to hit, certain targets, because I'm pretty much a control freak. And, you know, I had certain things that I thought would lock in a lot sooner than it did, and it didn't. And now that things have locked in, and I've garnered this amazing fan base from pretty much the early stages, the very beginning, when I started making music back in the early 2010s, it was growing ever since that point. And now that I'm here and I'm looking back, I'm so thankful for, you know, just like all the things I'd been through and all the no's that were said and all the goals that didn't necessarily connect, because it created the ability for me to develop myself with ease without any like harsh things coming into play that would deter me from directions that I would take that essentially would create a beautiful career for myself. So I think, you know, the tidbits that I take from it all is like, you know, it's okay when things don't seem okay. You know, the no's are yeses that you're going to appreciate down the road when things connect on your, you know, in an integral way, in a way that is time based, on God's time, not necessarily your time. And what that looks like is like an insanely beautiful picture. I mean, the fact that Low Key, one track from an old project from 2014 that's gone viral, and I think Follow Me is taking off right behind it, it's quite incredible, because when that album came out, I was so disappointed that it didn't connect with the fans how I thought it would. And now I'm realizing, well, it wasn't for us back then. It was for this generation right now. So again, it just goes to show what patience can do. What resilience can do, and just trusting in the vision overall. You know, those are the tidbits that I took for myself along the journey. So, yeah.
1: I think a lot of people would feel at ease hearing these things from you. And it was going to lead into my next question about the virality of Low Key. And obviously that feels good for you. But what was that experience like with having that song, you know, pop up?
2: Oh, my goodness. I know. At first, I'm like, what are y'all doing? Like, why are y'all doing this? Why are you guys doing this? But it really just goes to show that the music that, you know, Clash and I were making was timeless, you know, for it to connect at a time like this. We felt very, like, vindicated and, like, justice for 1021 for that album. Because, I mean, on tour, these kids are telling me, like, oh, I love Ease Your Mind. I like 1021. That's my favorite album. And I'm like, guys, like, I just made a new album. Like, please. But it really, it's just amazing. There are really no words. I'm just glad that it's all connecting. You know, I'm glad that a very younger audience is understanding, my musical language. And that's something that I wanted to do, like, throughout my career. It wasn't just for, like, one chapter of my life that I wanted to, like, sincerely connect with an audience and hold on to a standard of music that I thought, you know, I needed to kind of champion. That's something that I'm realizing, like, no, that's like for your whole career. So for these younger people to connect to your older music means that, you know, you're making timeless music that can stand the test of time, that can go down the line and even up the line. And so, yeah, it just, I'm just thankful. That's all I can say. I'm just living in gratitude right now. It's really cool.
1: We're speaking with Rochelle Jordan, alt R&B soul artist, who's going to be here in May. How exciting.
2: Yes.
1: You just released the album Through the Wall. When I listen to it, I feel, compared to your older releases, it's just so there. It's full. It's polished. It's just really clear. What do you feel like, what does it say for where you're at now in your artistry?
2: Mm-hmm. I think what it says is she's clearly seasoned. She's clearly been making music for a long time, or at least, you know, have studied. I'm a very studied person in music as far as sound is concerned. You know, I don't know everything about everything musically, but one thing that I rest on and I can relax into is my ear. I know what I like. I know what I want to sound like. I know where I am in this point in my life. And every album that I put out is like a direct reflection of like where I am in my life and what I want to play with and how excited I am about music. And for this one, you know, where I am in my life, like I'm exiting my 30s very soon. And it's like I'm a fully realized woman. Like I'm very grown. I've been through so much stuff. And it's amazing that I'm able to just like put it all together and drop it in the music and for people to actually understand the language that I'm speaking now in my life. So yeah, you know, I'm at that point now where I have standards for myself now. They're higher than ever. I just want to get better and better with each project. I want it to be as shiny and polished and excitable as it possibly can be, and still creative and imaginative. You know, all those things really matter to me. So yeah, I feel like all those, you know, adjectives that I just said reflect Through the Wall for sure. Yeah.
1: I have to wrap up. I wish I could talk to you for longer. You're incredible. I'm going to be at your show. I know that lots of people are excited to dance their butts off to your shows. Thank you so much. We love the record. Can't wait to see you in Australia.
2: Thank you very much. I can't wait to be there.
1: Enjoy your bed.
2: Yes, I will. You too. Bye, my love.
1: Okay, bye.
0: Oh, what an absolute champion, Rochelle Jordan. She's going to be here playing 170 Russell on the 28th of May. She's also playing the Sydney Opera House on the 26th. And she'll be playing Crowbar on the 29th of May. Of course, the new album, Through the Wall, came out late last year. And I had to play the track La-Di-Da. You're tuned to Headhunters on PBS. Keep it locked.

0: featuring Ashay. That was the Insight Mix. Rochelle Jordan with La Di Da before that. You can listen back to her interview. It will be up later on this evening if you missed it. Kicking off around 6 p.m. And of course she's here May 28th playing at 170 Russell. You tuned to Headhunters. We'll be back in just a moment.
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0: It's also an exciting

Production International. It's called Flurries. We're hearing here the last track on the EP, Rectangle Hours, stepping into a bit of electronic music to take us all the way through to 7 p.m. I need to shout out Tony for her first day on the corking gun for Tony Cork. That sounds something worth being shouted out. Congrats, Coney. We've still got more chefs coming through. Schnitzels and potatoes with a green salad. The Antol crew. That sounds delicious. And it's really making me hungry. If you want to get in touch for the final half an hour, 0400 031 067. Keep it locked, PBS.

Just announced at The Nightcat, Proto Martyr are extending their Melbourne stay with a second show added due to high demand. And award-winning journalists Osman Faruqi and Scott Mitchell bring their media crisis-focused podcast, Lamestream, to the stage for a special live show June 16. 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

PBS FM, coming up to 6:45 PM on your Monday evening. We just heard before some beautiful dubby techno from Satoshi Tomi. He just knows what to do. That one was 07 dub, taken from 12B dub part 3 EP, released on the wonderful Phonogram label. Will Hofbauer before that with Rectangle Hours from his EP Flurries out on Rhythm Section. And here we're hearing from an artist called Trippy Soul. This is Castle Bravo. And I found this one on... I've been kind of exploring different places to search for music. Have you tried everynoise.com? I'm sure a lot of people have. It's really fun. Anyway, I think I've tried it before, but was getting back into it now, and I found Trippy Soul on everynoise.com. I'd love to hear how you find your music. You can let me know. 0400 03 1067. It's a big question. I don't know why. We've got Ella saying she's got a t-shirt for Tony Kolk, the Tyler. I don't know what is happening. We've got food. We've got trades. I like it. I've also got my legendary friend for a decade, Giddo, getting in touch with me, who's an excellent electrician. Shout outs, Giddo. Trades come through. You're tuned to Headhunters. 15 more minutes left of the program. Hope you're enjoying from wherever you're tuned in from.

You hear from a new project. Love that. From Tony Soprano Band, made up of lovely members Dan Rock, Lucky Pereira, Robert Downey, Winton Finlay, released on Dunecastle Records from their first EP called Down Tempo One. We're hearing here Spyro theme. Gorgeous stuff. Before that, from our feature record this week from Alex Olbrecht, we heard Round Table. And his feature record, I'll have to find it. Where is it? It's just here. It's entitled Hirikatia, and it's our feature all week. Absolutely gorgeous. I want to thank the performer members of this program: Alex Watts, Axiom K, Birdsnake, Broken Ballerina, Bruce Jacks, Chapman Stick, DJ Don't Argue, Dan Webb, Dr. Condiments, Ella Thompson, Emma Peel, Esther Henderson, Johnny Alexander, Kit B, Kitch Kitchen, Miles Ahead, Music is the Massage Collective, OG RG, On Diamond, Rasadoc, Simona Castricum, Sunday the Spoodle, and Tom Raucus. My patrons are Angus Cameron, Georgie Cameron, James Bowman, Joe Judge, Lyle Durkin, Peter DeDancer, Professor Dolphini, and Xavier Balkan. My business members are Chris Aliferis from Project Living Building Group and Rocksteady Records in the CBD. My friend for a decade, Giddo, Declan James, Joe Conway, my friend for life, is my mum. Ella is in the building, ready to take you through till 8 p.m. for Stardust. It's been a pleasure to be back in the chair after a little break last week. I'm hearing something here from the Moonshoe label from Freda. This is Vorquez. I hope you've enjoyed the vibes as we lead up to 7 p.m. and I hope you have a beautiful week ahead. I'll see you next week.

to Stardust, PBS 106.7 FM, and it has just gone 1 minute past seven. My name's Ella, and it is lovely to have your company on this Monday evening. Very windy out there in Melbourne, so hopefully you are all cozied up and out of that wind. And yeah, hopefully you've had a great week since I spoke to you last. Big thank you to Elle for the last 2 hours of Headhunters. Always killing it. And yeah, nice to have her back after a week off. So if you missed anything, pbsfm.org.au is where you can head to. It's funny, we're all broadcasting from different studios tonight, changing it up. I'm in Big Studio 3, which is, I'm normally in Studio 1, so it's nice to be in a different setting to broadcast this particular episode of Stardust here with you. Starting us off here with a tune from Alex Cassian, who is the Berlin-based DJ and producer. This one was from his 2024 EP Body Singer, which was released on Love on the Rocks. And this song goes by the same name, Body Singer. Gonna let the tunes flow on through tonight as we do here on the show. Just leaning into some nice kind of atmospheric sounds, and I guess like almost a little bit slightly country towards the middle of the show. And then we're gonna get a little bit more instrumental towards the end. So yeah, hopefully you can stick around. It is 3 minutes past seven. You're on Stardust here with Ella on PBS.

16 minutes past 7, we're listening here to Slow Dive. This is their tune, Alive, from 2023, from their first album in many, many years after their comeback in 2017. Before this one, out of France, that was a group called Galat from 2020, blending synths and spoken words. Le monde entier est un piège, which translates to apparently the whole world is a trap, which definitely gives you a sense of the mood of that song. Before that, from Ruby Haunt, the dream pop duo of the couple Ruby Haunt, Wyatt Innes and Victor Pakpour. That was from 2017. The song was called Strangers, released on their album Tearing Me Apart. And at the very top, from Alex Cassian, Body Singer, out of 2023, the now Berlin-based DJ and producer. That record was released on the amazing label Love on the Rocks. And now we're listening to a song from Coco. This one is called One Time Villain. If you want to get in touch at any point over the next 40 minutes, 0400 03 1067 is the number to do so on. I would love to hear what you're up to on this Monday evening at 18 minutes past 7. You're on Stardust.

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We just heard from the Dolly Rocker Movement, a Sydney psych band that was heavily influenced by 60s psychedelia and garage rock. That was their remake of Ecstasy of Gold, which was originally part of the score for The Good, the Bad and the Ugly from Ennio Morricone back in the 60s. Before that, a band known for their very expansive psychedelic sound, mixing Eastern instrumentation with classic psych influences. That was Nazo Nazo, which translates to riddle in Japanese, from Kikagayo Moyo. And we also heard from Klaus Johann Grob with and Guten Tag from the Swiss duo, definitely blending those kind of krautrock and disco and psychedelic pop. But yeah, a good day translating to a good day, which is the translation of Ein guter Tag. Before that, from Coco, the project of Maya Friedman, Oliver Hill and Dan Mollard, that was One Time Villain. And now we're hearing from the New Candies. This is their track Sermon from 2017. They have played in support of bands like the Brian Jonestown Massacre, as well as on lineups with the Warlocks and the Danny Warhols, but they are from Italy. This track here is taken from their third album, Bleeding Magenta, and sending out these last couple of tunes to the beautiful Amanda that has gotten in touch on the text line. If you want to do the same, 0400 03 1067. It would be nice to hear from you in the next 24 minutes or so, before Ronan rolls on in for Hippopotamus Rex. But in the meantime, you're with me here on Stardust with Ella. Keep it locked.

0: Listening here to a tune from the 1980s. This is Wanna Get Back Your Love, but this is the instrumental mix. Before this one, out of 1967, out of California in the USA, from the Electric Prunes, that was Oni. Before that one, from the Everywheres, a beautiful indie dream pop band from Prince Edward Island, that was Somewhere Disappeared. La Horse from Serge Gainsbourg, before there, from 1969, out of France, composed by Serge Gainsbourg and his longtime arranging partner Jean-Claude Vanni, from a soundtrack that Gainsbourg composed. Such an iconic artist from that particular era. Unloved with When a Woman Is Around from 2016, the project featuring Jade Vincent and Kifus Sinatsa, who you might recognise from their sound from Killing Eve, their blend of kind of noir pop and cinematic soul. New Candies, also in the mix there, from Italy, from 2017. And I'm going to play you two messages as we are quickly running out of time, but I've got one more tune for you just on the other side. You're on Stardust.
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0: I'm going to go out on this tune, originally from, of course, Black Sabbath, but this is the kind of jazz-leaning reinterpretation by the German collective Webweb, who have done a whole album of covers that was released last week, including Kruder and Dorfmeister and Grace Jones and Nirvana and Talking Heads. But yeah, head over to Bandcamp or wherever you find your music for Webweb and their album called Cover Cover, but with a K. Big shout out to everyone that has gotten in touch on the text line this evening. It's lovely to have your company. Peter the Dancer, Willie Whiskers, and all the way over in Paris from Madeleine. I want to quickly run through the lovely people that support this show. They are Baby Tones, Biscotti, Boris the Dragon, DJ Brontosaurus Sex, DJ Crispy, DJ Lindell, and The Remedy Man. Patron members are Ben Comerford, Bob and Rach, and Floss Punk, Emily Westmoreland, Juno the Chocolate Labrador, Richard Bayless, Sparkle and Woolly, and Vince King. And Friends for Life are Mick O'Sullivan and Stuart Main. And a big shout out to Boris the Dragon, who has renewed their membership from Coronella as a patron to this very show. Always love to have Boris the Dragon back on the list. Radio Festival is coming up in a couple of weeks, so if you want to get in early, now is the time. pbsfm.org.au is where you can head to. But otherwise, I'll speak to you all next Monday between 7 and 8pm. Please do stick around as Ronan is coming up on the other side of 8 o'clock. Been listening to Stardust with Ella here on PBS. Have a great week. Bye.

What's up, folks? It is 2 minutes past the hour of 8 o'clock. PBS is where you're at. This is Ronan here on Hippopotamus Rock. Hippopotamus Rex. Stuffed it up already. Hippopotamus Rex, a hip-hop show from 8 to 10pm every Monday night, followed by Ella. Thank you, Ella, for another great Stardust. Greatly appreciated. As I said, we're here until 10. This is the calm before the storm. Radio Festival is about to hit us in a couple of weeks. No guests tonight, but we may have some guests next week. I don't know if you're aware, but there's a golden rule at the Hippopotamus House that there's never two guests, separate guests, in the studio on one Monday evening, but that may change. We're going to try and squeeze as much quality in next week as possible before the mayhem of Radio Festival. More details later. In the meantime, if you want to hit us up on the incoming SMS 0400 03 1067, that's 0400 03 1067, and I'd also like to acknowledge the traditional owners of the land on which we're broadcasting on, the Wurundjeri people of the Woi Wurrung language group. Okay, let's get stuck in. 4 minutes past. What's in store, you ask? I'd say for the first half an hour, a lot of De La Soul remixes to ease you in. We've got lots of good stuff. We got another track off the new Traz and Discourse album. We also got a track off the Kaishno album and the Chaps album too. We heard two tracks off those. Well, sorry, one track each off those last week when Chaps was in, along with Toxoid and OT. Check us out on the Instagrams if you want to see some live footage. And we had Bakes in a few weeks beforehand. More live footage there. All right, let's get stuck in, people. You're on PBS.

0: All right, folks, we are back again. Ronan here on Hippopotamus Rex with you for the next hour and a half. Just over an hour and a half. The time is 28 minutes past the hour of 8. That was a little De La Soul section for you. We had the magic number 123 mix, followed by piles and piles of demo tapes, Beta Miles. Then we had Ring Ring Ring, the CJ's alternative remix, followed by Say No Go, which was the Say No Dope mix, followed finally by All Good, Royal G remix. And if you're ever in the mood for studying or trawling through the De La Soul discography, you will find a raft of remixes throughout the years. They were still so prolific in that realm. So yeah, shout out to De La Soul. Okay, the incoming SMS 0400-03-1067. That's 0400-03-1067. Shout out to 957 and join De La Soul. Also, shout out to Connie for killing her first game for the Balls Deep volleyball team. Viva la Chile. Well done. Also, would like to shout out 147. Good on ya. All right. We're going to get back into it, people. We're here until 10. Where to next? We're going to stay... Well, you know, De La Soul was 80s and 90s, but we're going to... And, you know, into the noughties and finally contemporary, but we're going to head back into the 90s for a little bit of organized confusion. Stay tuned for that. In the meantime, Ken has a celebration to talk about. Check us out. PBS.
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scientist, make a laser in my basement. Great Scott, got the gamma ray mutation. 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Like

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Follow these commands, we cross over the lands, we

0: you watch this door for me, Paul. 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

0: All right, people, 53 minutes past the hour. Actually, 54 minutes past the hour of 8 o'clock. We're here until 10. The show is Hippopotamus Rex, and this is Ronan here. From the top, we had Organized Confusion featuring Large Professor. And that was from 1984, from the second album, and that was the... It was a remix by Large Professor himself. And then after that, we had Pharaohmunch with Desire from his second album from 2007. And that was the title track. A track featuring Showtime, production by The Alchemist. And then after Pharaoh, we had Killer Shah out of Queensbridge. Actually, Pharaoh and Organized were out of Queens. Killer Shah out of Queensbridge, featuring Large Professor. Front Lines was the name of the track, taken from Killer Shah's God Walk on Water from 2007. Big Grudge on production. And Killer Shah, no longer with us, died, I would say, maybe about 10 years ago at least. No, 16 years ago, my goodness, 2010. After Killer Shah, Ghostface Killah featuring RZA with Nutmeg, taken from Ghostface Killah's Supreme Clientele album, I think number 3 album of his, released in the year 2000. Arthur Wilson on production. And then after that, Chong Wizard featuring Craig G, Opio, Master Ace and Pep Love. That was a track called Secret Wars, Juice Crew versus Hieroglyphics. So Craig G and Master Ace are the Juice Crew, and Opio and Pep Love are the Hieroglyphics. Both sides of the United States, West Coast and East Coast. After that, Napoleon the Legend featuring General Steel, one half of Tekken Steel, one half of Coco Brothers. That track also featuring Maitre D. Black Caesar was the name of the track from the album GAMO that just got released this year, April this year. I would suggest that you go on to Discogs and check out Napoleon the Legend's discography. It's quite phenomenal. He's been in the game since 2013. And has produced numerous albums throughout that period. I would say in the 20s by now. Originally born in Paris, now domiciled in Washington, D.C. And that's us up to date, people. Oh, no, sorry, excuse me. We forgot about Lifelong and Greasy Amin. That track featuring L.J. Lewis. Relay Race was the name of that one. 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

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Pots fish scale, shit pop fish rail. 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

fisted. I'm a misfit, Mephisto style. 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I'm clawing at the morning chorus. Universal, I'm earthbound, go fuck your borders. 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

0: Chesterpeake lays, Gek Dor, the specialist tonight. 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
1: One, two, yeah.

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1: 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You listen to M.O.P.

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We've got about 26 minutes left, people. Ronan here on Hippopotamus Rex. Shout out to Sinks. How are you, man? Long time no hear. Let's hope you're still making music. Also, shout out to 957, way back, like halfway through the show. De La Soul and Odyssey concert down at St Kilda was fire. Actually, my daughter was there behind the bar working. I don't think she was that interested in the music, more interested in making a buck. And we had Odyssey in there somewhere. Yeah, that was the last track we heard. Odyssey and Hino with Dear Younger Me. Before that, Billy Dans and Too Busy featuring Lady Lee. The Answer was the name of that track. Beautiful song. And before that, Buddy Bag Ben and M.O.P. with Lord Body. Prior to that, I can't believe it, DJ Muggs, Be Real, MC Ren and Ice Cube. Dump on them. LA representing. And then prior to that, Pharma G and Relents. That's spelled R-E-L-E-N-S-E. I'm assuming Relents is the beatmaker. You Dead Now was the name of the track. Taken from Pharma G's latest album, Nearly Nothing's Enough, out on High Focus Records. I haven't had a chance to rinse it yet, but the expectations are high. Hopefully it's as good as his previous album from last year, How to Kill a Butterfly, again, out on High Focus Records. And no doubt, The Blend will be playing one of those tracks this week and in the coming weeks. The following week? Okay. We're getting a thumbs up from Bevan. Bevan is in the building. And he is going to be presenting The Blend from 10 right through until midnight. Tonight. Okay. After that, excuse me, before that, Pharma G and Relents, we had Trilateral Commission, a three-piece that brought us Replicating Armageddon. That three-piece being one of the brother of Pharma G, Chester P, linking up with Lizzie Gray and was it Gecko, I think? Although he mentions Ramsey. Maybe it's just Ramsey on the beat. Anyway, that was Trilateral Commission. Before that, Guilty Simpson and Red Brown with War Outside. And then before that, from France, Jeff Leneuf teaming up with Kayo Itachi, he's American. I don't know if he's New York. Genre de Chousse was the name of the track. And then before that, Natural Elements out of New York with Naturally. And then before that, DJ Muggs again, teaming up with TF and that track featuring Rock Marciano with You Heard. And then to start us all off, AG and Stu Bangers featuring Sadat X with Creatures from a new one of theirs, the incoming SMS 0400-03-1067. That's 0400-03-1067. Where to next? Let's take a track off Chaps' latest album. This one featuring Traz, Crave One and Wolsey. Keep it locked, you're on PBS.

going on in the real world, the better you're gonna feel in this business.

0: Yeah. Alter Beats. Class Struggle.
1: Abso Spicko.
0: Yeah, it's Class Struggle.
1: It's real out here, man.
0: That's why we carry black muzzles, brass knuckles, Team Thorough.

for nothing. You know what I'm saying? 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This is what started it all. Yeah, still, I ain't going nowhere.

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Okay, people, we're almost done. That was the last song of the evening. Hail Mega and Kane 8 featuring Guilty Simpson with Shroud of Turin. Prior to that, Staying in England, we had Sonny Jim and Lee Scott featuring Shame. A track called Crazy Lazy Flesh, Wishing Busy. Before that, again, England, Kista and Glad to Meet You featuring Big Shug with Straight Vibin'. And then we had France representing Alter Beats featuring Half Brick with Brass Knuckles. And then representing Western Melbourne, Chaps featuring Traz, Crave One. And DJ Wolsey, Half and Half from Chaps' latest album, Motions. That is it, people. We are almost out of here. Just going to get the intro ready and get us ready for the blend. Shout out to... Oh, Sinks has got back to his... Still making music, which is good. Let's hope we're going to hear that pretty soon. Shout out to Roy. How's it going, Roy? Hope you're well. Also, shout out to B and Brody. Missing the show. Let's hope you can get back to listening. Also, shout out to 927. I'd like to shout out our friends for a decade, Deadly and Paper Cuts, our business member Union Heights. And Union Heights have a very special event this Saturday, a book signing courtesy of Peril and Paris. Their book has just been released, Claim to Fame, and it's basically graffiti from the 80s from Melbourne of those two legendary Raiders. It should be good. Also, shout out to our patrons, Jocelyn Young, Catherine Kenny, and Robert Cioli. Our performer members, Conservative Rep Coalition, Dames, DJ FX, DJ M1 Rep and Eltham, DJ Vonographic, Grizzly Bastard, Kill Squad, P Link, and Pang Productions. I'd also like to shout out Miguel Brewer. Miguel has become a proud member to... Is it PBS? Oh, I think it is. Or not PBS, it's Hippopotamus Rex. That's this show. Thanks, Michael. Greatly appreciated. All right. See us all next week. We've got a couple of guests, we think, coming in. I'm not going to say much. Just get onto the Instagrams and we'll find, you'll find out maybe midweek. And then after that, the mayhem of 2026 Radio Festival begins. Love to get your support in that 2 week window. Be good to see. Be nice to see one of you folk win one of those big prizes too. Anyway, salute. See you all soon.

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0: be someone who can contribute to what England has given to the world. Culture, sophistication, genius. A little bit more than an hot dog. Know what I mean?
1: I'm on a London wave, TFL bus or train. Let me explain. I'm on a London wave. If you want

Welcome to The Blend with myself, Campbell, until midnight, following on, of course, from the legendary program Hippo Rex, as we do and have been doing for many, many years now. Big up to Ronan. Started this evening with some new material from Lewis Unseen. Actually started the show with a track of his. More on the hip-hop tip last week, this one featuring Rago Zulu Rebel on Millennium Jazz, Lost and Found, right here. A big tune from Teffa, new on Zoo Records. Big up to somebody on this one. You Are Mine. Otherwise in the show, plenty to get through. Cross beats, bass, grime, dubstep, jungle. Got some Buckley, some Anna Fruit, some Amos, James Shinra, Pale Man, Paradox, Girafield, Ricky Force and Coco Bryce, Toby Ross, G Jones, Eprom. Continue our look at the Solidarity Dubs Volume 2 that we started looking at last week. Big up to those guys. And our guest for this week, all the way from Bali, Indonesia, Raza Fabrini. Fabriniani, I should say. As I stutter away, a little tired, long weekend. I hope you had a good one. And I hope you're having a good Monday easing into the week. Big up Shari reaching out. Good to have you on board. Been a hot minute. Hope you're well. Miss you. Let's continue on, journeying towards the heart and soul. We're jumping straight into things, straight into 140, thanks to Teffa on this one. If you want to reach out, 0400 031 067 on the SMS, all the socials, /@BlendCorp, BLENDCORP, PBS, The Blend.

Out to Elias on this one. Good to have you on board, brother. Hope you're well. From the top, we had that Teffa track, You Are Mine, on Zoo Records. As we mentioned, then Artisoma, Shays on Yuku, Buckley, TMIS on Spec, and a big tune from Anna Fruit right here, or A Fruit, as she's known these days. Playback Syndrome, also on Yuku. If you've just joined us, our guest segment will take on, or take off, or start, if you like, about half past the hour. Raza Febriani, all the way out of Bali, Indonesia, for a live mix and interview as well. PBS The Blend.

one of the preeminent breakbeat scientists on this one for sure, Paradox Trident. On his own Paradox Music, prior was Pale Man and 07050, What's the Style? On the Warehouse Project, a big electro piece was from James Shinra on the Shinra Electro Company with the track Blip. And prior was that really heady, uplifting dubstep piece from Amos and Geo teaming up on the Royo Bomb track on Chord Marauders. And prior was that Anna Fruit track. Couple more tracks, then it's about time for our guest mix. She's on her way. And will arrive just on time, I'm sure. If you want to reach out, 0400 031 067 on the SMS or the socials, /@BlendCorp. BLENDCORP. And big love and thanks to all the community that made some noise around the other program that was going to be called The Blend, that was going to start broadcasting locally as well. Really appreciate that. And the best outcome for all is that it's going to just remain as this here, Blend. Big love all. PBS.

this made some noise around the other program that was going to be called The Blend, that was going to start broadcasting locally as well. Really appreciate that. And the best outcome for all is that it is going to just remain as this here Blend. Big love all. PBS.

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1: That's a 957 on the SMS. Big love. Glad you're enjoying the show. It's hitting you in all those good places. This one from Y Crew, King Tubby. Off the Volume 1 edition of 140 Asia's compilation. 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

turn. This one indeed winding down, getting ready for our guest segment. This one looking at the compilation. Thanks to the Dub Hustle label, Sorodality Dubs Volume 2. We've been looking at this for a couple of weeks now. This is Frankie and General Skanker, suitably named, of course, PBS.

Our guest has just arrived right on time. This one, the Pugilist remix on 6 AM, thanks to Delicway. Squeezing in one more before our guest segment. If you've just joined us, you tune to The Blend on PBS with you every Monday, 10 PM to midnight. Paul Kidney here, the Bihira takes over after we disappear. 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Big up all our late night family, our usual listeners. Reza Febriani coming up after this track. 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

You tuned for Blend on PBS. That was our guest mix for this week, Reza Febriani, out of Bali, Indonesia. You can catch her on Thursday, May 7, at Miscellanea, along with Rama and Orb. Thanks to Liquid Architecture. Thanks to Liquid Architecture for tonight as well. At the Saddle and Emmeline for organising that. Liquid Architecture are doing a fundraiser on Thursday, May 14, at Collingwood Yards as well. You can check out liquid_architecture on Instagram to find out more. I'm going to follow on from the guest mix with some of the more experimental sounds, left-leaning, but jumping up towards the 160 kind of mark before we get into some jungle and Paul Kidney takes over from the hour. Reza's left the music to do the talking. She'd rather not do an interview or have a chat, as she doesn't feel her English is up to scratch, which is totally fair. Music is always the best way to communicate. That's a 767, but enjoyed that one. What a mix to be washing dishes to. Big bass got me shaking up a storm. Fire in the booth, indeed. And really like this one from Richard as well. One of the things I like about this station, for sure, variety is the spice. He said, I think the thing I love most about PVS is variety. I'm loving your show tonight and going out to Ken's 25th Extreme Metal Birthday Bash on Saturday night, and it'll be a killer night of music. Hear, hear, well said. This one from Flywheel, Tremble is the track. On, of course, Yuku, the label that we seem to feature so much these days coming out of Eastern Europe, the Czech Republic. PVS, The Blend.

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Only a few more minutes left of the program. Paul Kidney, Ear of the Bahira, taking over. He's in the studio next door getting ready. Big love and thanks to our performer members, Agusik, Ethos Collective Sound, Hear the Machine, Miss Max, Mraznitsi, Raki Ruffles, Tobacco Rudder and Soundboy, Virus Sound System, Wallace C. Our patron, Dave the Metalhead, our friends for life, Lucinda Zoya and Zoran Vazic. Indeed, PBS Radio Festival is coming up soon. Jump on to pbsfm.org.au to find out more. Had a couple of Buckley tracks early in the piece. This one, Camilla's Chime on Spec. And after our guest mix, we had Flywheel Tremble on Yuku. We had a couple of Gyrofield tracks on the Field Research label, Digestion and Goat with the Red Tooth. We had Paradox Drumline on his own Paradox music, and we jumped to Coco Bryce's label Muir with his remix of The Touch by Ricky Force. Have a great week, one and all. PBS.

Hello everyone and welcome to Ear of the Behera. I'm Paul Kidney taking you through to 2 a.m. Thanks heaps to Bevan for the last couple of hours of the blend. The blend will be back again next Monday night, 10 p.m. till midnight. And after me tonight it'll be Lucas with Transfigurations. But tonight I've got a feature album. It's going to be a creolpone. It'll be this guy called Lucien Bertolina. The album is called Alice Simple. I'm going to play the title track, which is written back in 1982. But I'm just going to say before that goes on, always was, always will be.

0: You're tuned into Ear of the Behera here on PBS. We've been listening to our feature album tonight, a guy called Lucien Bertolina. The album is called Alice Simple, and we just heard the title track, Alice Simple. It was written in 1982 and recorded in 1985. Came out on a double album, or a gatefold sleeve, sorry. And I have my version on CD through Creelpone. Creelpone number 274. This is the second album on 274. So I'll call it 274B. Anyway, it's 25 past 12 or so. Let's play a couple of these things.
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1: All right, let's hear a little bit. Oh, hang on, I should go to this other page and say, wow! Thank you to John Devling of Christmas Hills for becoming a proud member to PBS. Thank you very much to River Pilkington of Pasco Vale for becoming a junior member to Babylon Burning. Thanks Andy Free of Wyndham Vale for becoming a passionate member to Ports of Paradise. Erica Steele of Brunswick East for becoming a passionate member to Swingin' Doors. Megan Curry of Croydon for becoming a proud member to Fang It. Peter Forrester of Castlemaine for becoming a patron to Stars in the Static. I was looking for a Stars in the Static cross promo, but I can't find it. So when I do, I'll play it. Peter Forrester of... Oh, no, I've said that one. Ross Wilson and the Peaceniks of Port Melbourne for becoming a performer member to Blue Juice. Brutus the Pet of McLeod for becoming a proud member to BPM. Peter Quinn the Pet of Laverton for becoming a proud member to PBS. And Josh Rankin of Mernda for becoming a proud member to Parson Notes. And I'd like to thank BIS Bellarine Improviser Society directors Jenny and Victor of Port Arlington for being performer members to Ear of the Bahira, Godfire of Sunshine West for being performer members to Ear of the Bahira, and Bill Leggett of Langmoran South for being patron to Ear of the Bahira. Thank you very much. Radio Festival is coming up in halfway through this month. And if you get in early, like these people have all done, you go into a special early mix for getting some other prizes. I don't remember what they were, but I did find out about it last week. So if you've got some money, you can throw some money towards us. Anyway, here's Victor Mertens of the Bellarine Improvisers Society. Yeah.

Yeah, you tuned in to Ear of the Bahira. We heard three tracks there. Started out with Victor Meertens and the track Machine Running from the album Axiomatic Conviction, recorded 2012-2013 and released on CIS. In the middle, we heard Schism with Bad Lungs, Buff Legs, taken from their album Schism, recorded and released in 2025, available on Bandcamp. And then that last track was Shipyard with Pilot Station, taken from the album Serpentine Demo from 2022, also on Bandcamp. It's 20 minutes to one. Here's Astaze Abaze.

0: Yeah, you're tuned into Ear of the Bahira, and I've played four tracks there. Started out with Astaze Abaze and the track Glass, taken from the album Vestigial Gamelan, available through Shamefile Music on their Bandcamp page from 2025. Then we heard Josh Shipton with Verisimilitude. Josh Shipton and Danielle Melody Archer with Verisimilitude, taken from the album Tinnitus or Tinnitus, self-release from 2025. Then we heard Sean Robert with Biwonjini from the album Hiki Komori, from iFarm Music Concrete Bandcamp from 2025. And then I played Josh Shipton and Danielle Melody Archer with the track The Duality Principle, again from the album Tinnitus or Tinnitus, because I thought I was putting on something else. Oh, well, it's 1 o'clock. Let's play one of these things or something. Let's do a bit of jazz.
1: Hello, I'm Paddy Harrison. If you've been searching for the Lost Islands of Illusion, then please join me for a musical expedition to the ports of paradise. As we traverse the seven seas, Ports of Paradise will guide you from the forgotten realms of mid-century exotica to the musical optimism of post-war America. Together, we shall explore the sophisticated sounds of jungle jazz, tribal percussion, Latin rhythms, early calypso, cocktail lounge, space-age symphonies, stereophonic showpieces, and tropical island swing. Ports of Paradise, every Friday morning from 9 to 11 a.m. only on PBS 106.7 FM.
0: All right, just after one, we're going to hear our feature album again. This is Lucien Bertolina. The album is called Alla Simpler. We're playing side B now.

Yeah, you tuned into Ear of the Bahirim. We just heard our feature album. The album's called Alice Simple by Lucien Bertolina. And we heard the track Vortico Cemente. Written 1982, released 1985. It's about 20 past one. And we're going to hear one last track. This is the Valentitanic Trio, live at Johnston Street Jazz, Volume 2. And this is, durations are approximate. It's from 2024 and is released on Bandcamp. Lucas will be up next with Transfigurations, and I'll be back again next week. See you later.

just about 4 o'clock. A little moonshine giant in the rear just began to rock. I kinda eased upside to get a better view.

0: never tell, why is that?
1: That's the wonderful Robert Nighthawk there. Track called Murderin' Blues. You can find that on Rare Chicago Blues from 1962 to 1968. Before that, we heard from Blind Willie Johnson, Jesus Make Up My Dying Bed, from the complete Blind Willie Johnson. Before that, we heard from Screaming Trees, Transfigurations, which is in fact the title of this here show that you have stumbled across, dear listener. So good to have your listening ears tuning in to the vibrations. My name is Lucas. I'm with you for the next 4 hours, where we map out the roots of rock and roll over the course of the show. We've got a whole lot of stuff lined up for you this morning. Before we go any further, a huge, massive, big thank you to the exceptionally wonderful Paul Kidney for the last 2 hours of Ear of the Bahira. Thank you, Paul. It's always good to transition from your show to mine. If you missed the show, you can go back and hear Ear of the Bahira on pbsfm.org.au at your leisure whenever you want to. In fact, any of the shows here on the PBS grid, go and check it out. You can also stream in crystal clear audio from wherever you are in the world. Yeah, as I mentioned, I've got a whole lot of stuff lined up for you this morning. As usual, we'll start down in the dirt, down in the roots, go from there. The usual assortment, the usual grab bag of goodies for you, and some others. I'm going to continue our book reading with Nick Cave. We might get to our feature record, Antipodean Screams, Volume 2. See how we go. I promised that for the last few weeks, I think, and we haven't quite got there. And then we've got some great new and local music coming up in the last, probably last hour and a half, maybe 2 hours of the show. We've got some record store releases that I'm still working my way through. We've got our Tall Carlos Recommends track this morning. A whole lot of other stuff. Anyway, enough of my jibber jabber. Going to keep the tracks rolling along. Here's some John Lee Hooker.

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1: 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Keep it locked.
2: Woo! Excuse me, miss, for asking you this. But who may your good man be? Sugar. I know I'm a funny-looking fella. Ooh, but if I clean up, won't you have a little pity on me? That's what I'm talking about, at the ice group. I'm the man that is the lightning hopper. I tell you what I've done. I rode old T-Mall fool until I decided that I would buy me a Cadillac. Look at here. I went a long way with that T-Mall. I saved pennies by pennies to get to pay a down payment on me a Cadillac. Nobody like poor lightning when he drive up in that T-Mall, you know how to act. Look at me and look off. I'd get me two bits worth of gasoline, I'd drive on. Yeah, I'd drive on. But you know, I don't know how it happened, but one day I got lucky. I got me a Cadillac, black Cadillac with white wall tires. I'm sitting up in there, I'm black, white teeth and white eyes. Yes, I did. I decided I'm gonna drive my Cadillac.
3: This is who?
2: That ain't lightning. I said, toot toot, out of him, but I just blew back at him, let him know it is me. Every stop sign I'd get there, I wanted somebody to be standing there to see that I had changed that T-Mall into a Cadillac. So, last one day I drove up to the old stop sign there, and it was a pretty beautiful little girl standing up there talking to one of them slick cats, you know. He was throwing a little chain around his finger. He was telling her something at all the time. When she see that pretty cat like I squatted down, you know. He looked over and he seen that it was, you understand what I might say, well, it's a fish run. He turned his back and went away. She said, hey, mister. How far you going there? I said, oh, kid, I'm going pretty good pieces. Why? Could I ride with you just about, another block or two? He says, I would like to. I said, oh, get in. I said, you going? I asked him, I said, you going, miss? No, father, no. I left him standing. I'm glad of my Cadillac. I drove up to a coffee house. I said, nah. I want me a cup of coffee. I pulled over to the side. I said, darling, come on in here and let's drink a cup of coffee. And what's the name you want to go out with? She said, well, wait a minute. Such a beautiful car. You such a nice person. I said, look. So let me show you something. She pulled out a driving license. She said, now, I've got my driving license. And I know you're not scared to trust me. I just want to make one block. Just about time you drink that coffee. Well, I'll be right back. And you know what? That made me feel good because it just looked like I've been knowing it all the time. Could trust her, you know. That's okay, as a go ahead. She slid on the wheel and I got out. So she made that block and went right back to that bar I was whistling. Just as she got there, I thought about it when I ordered my coffee. I said, I said, wait a minute. I said, now, a man trust that much money with a woman. Don't know anything about it. She lied to be figuring it. I run down there. I'm going to make that block, you understand, and catch it before she leave. I said, now, she could be going to pick up that guy. And when there she was, she getting there. I said, hold it. I said, well, rubber on the wheel and I got out. So she made that block and went right back to that bar I was whistling. Just as she got there, I thought about it when I ordered my coffee. I said, I said, wait a minute. I said, now, a man trust that much money with a woman. Don't know anything about it. She lied to be figuring it. I run down there. I'm going to make that block, you understand, and catch it before she leave. I said, now, she could be going to

Yeah. I'm sure it put him down. I'm trying to catch this guy, you know, and the girl. But what had me so bad, she done slide over and he getting on the wheel. And when I got up to the scene, just about close enough, I could holler at him. I hollered. Whoa, baby! Please come on back. Something of mine. I sure do like that's my black Cadillac this morning. My black Cadillac this morning. Yeah, my black Cadillac with them white wall tires.

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He said, I don't know, I don't want to get no ticket. She said, step on this thing. She said, as fast as go, I don't want to ride this Cadillac no more. He said, well, I'm going to let the hammer down. He said, well, if you see a red light, run over it and get a ticket. She said, no, I ain't going to get no ticket, he said. About to make a wave. That thing wide open, man. My black Cadillac. They left me, and that was something I sure didn't like.

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White eyes and white teeth. Ooh, lightning, you can't catch me. 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

0: It's the wonderful Freddie King there. Got my mojo working. You can find that as part of the triple album, Feeling All Right, the complete 1975 Nancy Pulsations concert. That record was released this year as part of the Record Store Day treasures. Maybe you grabbed a copy. I did play some of that on the last installment of Transfigurations. Thought I'd play another track from there. A great live album there with Freddie King in full flight. Before that, we heard from Lightnin' Hopkins, Big Car Blues from Shake It Baby. Before that, we had a couple of tracks from John Lee Hooker, Union Station Blues, and My Baby Don't Love Me from Detroit Special. It's coming up to almost 20 minutes to 3 in the AM. My name is Lucas. You're listening to Transfigurations here on PBS. Hope you're doing exceptionally well. May is radio festival time as well here at PBS. We haven't officially started, but you can still sign up at pbsfm.org.au. And love to have you on board. You do go in the running for some early bird prizes. So jump on over there. Would love to have you as part of the family here. There are a whole lot of different membership levels and prices. You can see those on the website. You can sign up to a membership level that you of your choosing, and maybe to suit the budget. We'd love to have you on board. All right, I'm going to stay in this vein for a little bit longer. Here's some Sunhouse.
1: I'm just an old ordinary blues player. I won't say all the other things I've been, because I started off preaching. I preached for years and years. I've done more preaching than I did these things, yeah, because it make me mad to see a guy with one of these things. I call them old, playing them old blues. Make me mad. And I'm trying to build me a church. Yeah, he come with a guitar swung on his shoulder. Ooh, I get so mad at him. Hey, we wishing God all of them killed him. I'm so mad. Well, I fooled around till I passed by with a couple of guys and broke down so much about that. Another guy named Reuben Lacey, he's playing with a medicine bottle. I said, just look at yon. Ain't that no scandalous? Playing them old blues. Like that. Next day I played along, he had it sound so good, and I done so much talk, I didn't want people to catch me trying to listen. So I said, well, I want to try to make it short a little bit. I'll tell y'all the other part of the story a little later on. Well, anyway, I finally taken the blues myself, and then I learned the hard way what the B-L-U-E-S mean. Blues, we call it. Some people wait a cannon, now you got the foot blues, you got the rabbit blues, or it's all kind of blues, let the people tell it. There ain't no such thing, but one kind, just one. It consisted between male and female. And that's where that kind of love come. I ain't talking about the love of God. Don't mess him all up in there. Because he so loved the world, he gave his only begotten son. That kind of love. Now, he made all these things here, man. You know, it must have been mean that kind of love. This is a different kind of love. And then that bring about this thing called blues. B-L-U-E-S. That's when you've been deceived by your fellow man, I mean your loved one that you thought that you loved him. And way on up the road further, you found out she or he didn't. But you didn't got that other kind of love then, and that's the one that hurts you the most. Because you done got that together. And then come up deceived by the very one you put all your trust in and everything. I didn't think that you would do me like this. I really loved him. That's the kind of love I'm talking about. Boy, that'll really hurt too sometimes. Call some guys to go out and cut their own throat and jump in the rivers and everything else. Now, this is one of the guys, he felt that same way. Sung it, played it quiet and nice, but he meant it from his heart.

this guy said I had a job on a levee. Yes, and I had a good-looking woman, she'd be in Hughes. There's a little place called Hughes, Arkansas.

0: Now, listen to me. 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
1: PBS.

Big Mama Thornton, born under a bad sign from Stronger Than Dirt. Before that, we heard from Odetta, and Mama Told Me Not to Come from Odetta Sings. And before that, we heard a great live recording, Sunhouse Live at Oberlin College, April 15th, 1965. At that point, Sunhouse had he'd stopped performing in the late 1940s, and as he didn't really relate to the new sound, the blues was having the amplified blues band sound, and felt no one really cared to hear the old style classic blues anymore. And it wasn't until around 1960 that Al Wilson, most famous for leading Canned Heat, tracked Sunhouse down in Rochester, New York, and encouraged him to perform again. And then he was able to bring this style of traditional blues and folk music to a whole new generation of young people, both black and white, responding to sort of the classic Delta blues. And then Sun began touring coast to coast with to huge acclaim from fans that really ever seemed to be possible. And that was a bit of a snapshot at sort of the start of that. Sunhouse Live at Oberlin College, April 15, 1965. That was also a vinyl release from Record Store Day, but that was a few years ago, wasn't this year? It was a number of Record Store Days ago now. Can't remember exactly which year. Doesn't matter. It's almost 3 in the AM. My name is Lucas. You're listening to Transfigurations here on PBS. Really, really appreciate your listening ears. All right, what are we going next? We're going to stay in this vein a little bit. We're going to jump forward a number of decades, though. Here's some more live music, this time from Seth Lee Jones, a track called Long Distance Call.

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Jovan Webb. That's a track called Save Me from his Drifter record. Great record, well worth checking that one out. And before that we heard from a great pairing, Cedric Burnside and Lightning Malcolm. Their track, So Much Love, from their record, Two Man Wrecking Crew. And then before that, at the top of the set, we heard a couple of tracks, a couple of live tracks from Seth Lee Jones from his Live at the Colony record, Long Distance Call and Payday were the two tracks we heard. You're listening to Transfigurations here on PBS. My name's Lucas. Hope you're doing exceptionally well, wherever you may be listening from, far and wide. Whether you're listening on the FM dial or whether you're streaming via the website or the app or on digital radio, it's good to have you. 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

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Don't forget, you can sign up via pbsfm.org.au. It's quick and easy, and we'd love to have you on board. It's coming up to 25 minutes past 3 in the AM. Hope you're doing well, wherever you may be listening from this morning. Hey, big thank you to Lara, who's texted in, who's able to listen live. Great to have you listening, Lara. Really appreciate you texting in. You can text in 0400 031067. Comes up here on the screen in front of me. Love to hear from you. Big thank you. Thank you for the kind words too, Lara. Really, really appreciate it. It's always good to hear from people, particularly this time of the morning. So thank you. All right, I'm going to keep the tunes rolling along. Some more live music. I've got a fair bit of live music today. Been wading our way through it. Here's another live track from Jason Ritchie and the Bad Kind, a track called Listen Here.

Hey, this is Matt Jogal, and it's Radio Festival time here at PBS. So with that in mind, I want to encourage you to get behind the station and become a member. But since you're listening to PBS right now, I can only assume that you are a member. So how about this year, you suggest to one of your friends, perhaps that person you brought to a show, or that person you introduced to that great new band that you probably heard on PBS for the first time, how about you suggest to them to become a member this year and support community radio?

That's a track called Saints to Sinners. You can find that on Wild and Precious Life by Dwayne Betts. Dwayne Betts, who son of one of the major players in Southern Rock. Here he's keeping the tradition alive as a guitarist. He plays that kind of soulful fusion of sort of classic rock, blues, roots rock, jam band flavours. You can definitely hear the Allman Brothers influence very strong in that particular track. He's also he sort of proved himself as a sideman playing with Doors and Jamtown and White Star, with his father's long-running act Dickie Betts and the Great Southern, before he sort of stepped out as a frontman. And he's teamed up with other sort of second-generation Southern rock artists. And Dwayne was also the co-founder of the Allman Betts Band, who made their debut with Down to the River in 2019. And he sort of gathered an impressive list of friends and admirers to get his first full-length solo album, Wild and Precious Life, which that track, as I mentioned, was actually just taken from. So I think I might play some more of that. I'm kind of digging that. Before that, we heard from Jason Ricci and the Bad Kind live track called Listen Here. You can find that on his Approved by Snakes record. Jason Ricci's got a really interesting story of coming up through the blues clubs and being given an opportunity by Ken Harris as an 18-year-old, and gave him a job in a low-paying job behind the bar, I believe, as a underage teen, and then sort of came up through there and is now an award-winning harmonica harp player. His mum took him to a whole lot of live blues shows as a kid. See the likes of James Cotton, Charlie Musselwhite, Eddie Clearwater, Rod Piazza, Buckwheat, Zydeco, and the list goes on, and that really sunk deep into his psyche. Anyway, great version there of that particular track here, the Eddie Harris track, and Jason Ricci there and the Bad Kind. It's coming up to 4:15 in the AM. My name is Lucas. You're listening to Transfigurations here on PBS. It's always good to hear from you, dear listeners, and a big, big thank you to Stephen from Framlingham, who has texted in and is enjoying the tunes this morning in a lovely spring evening. Thanks, Stephen. Really, really appreciate it. Really appreciate your support. Friend for a decade. Really, really appreciate your support. And it's always good to hear from you, and good to hear from all your dear listeners as well. 0400 03 1067 is the text number. You can text in. Love to hear from you. Comes up on a screen here right in front of me. You don't have to go through any other hoops. One of the beauties of this station is you can connect directly with us here. We love hearing from you. We're all big music nerds here, and I think most of you are listeners, probably the same, and often correct me when I get things wrong, so it's always good to always good to stand corrected. I don't want to be saying the wrong things, so really good to hear from you. And don't forget, you can sign up at pbsfm.org.au. Thank you to John also who called up. It's good to hear from you, who's also enjoying the tunes this morning. Okay, we might take a slight turn. This is our regular segment called Tall Carlos from Croydon Recommends. Tall Carlos, my neighbour, he's always recommending music to me. So I thought, okay, let's make a regular segment. This particular installment this week, he sent me through a track by the Baker Smith Gamble. It's a track called Mother's Funky Jelly. We're going to take a little bit of a turn stylistically here, but I hope you enjoy it.

Johnny Cash went. You take rhythms like that, and that became, by the time it's hitting Detroit and a band like the Stooges, you know, that turned into like they're like. It's just Johnny Cash. That's Walk the Line, just done with a harsher attitude. They're all blues. I mean, take that. Johnny Cash takes a blues song and becomes Walk the Line. And Walk the Line becomes No Fun for the Stooges with a lot of rock and roll attitude, you know, and then that influences all the punk bands in England, and on it goes. You're listening.

the Dirty Mac there. Yeah, Blues. You can find that on the Rolling Stones Rock and Roll Circus. Yeah, that one. That song I want to dedicate to my lovely daughter, Aroha. It's her birthday coming up on the weekend. So that one's for you, doll. The Dirty Mac, the 1968 supergroup. John Lennon's temporary supergroup that featured Clapton, Richards, Mitch Mitchell, and of course Lennon. He went under the nom de plume of Winston Legthigh, and they assembled for a one-off performance on the Rolling Stones TV special. A great version there of Your Blues, of course the Beatles song. Before that, we heard a track called Memo from Turner, which you can find on the Rolling Stones single collection, The London Years. Great collection there. Everyone would be well aware of that. But technically, that song, in my understanding, that song was written for a film, for a soundtrack. And the movie... called a performance by Donald Camel and Nicholas Rogue, which featured music from a whole lot of other artists as well. But that particular track, Memo from Turner, is essentially Mick Jagger there with Ry Cooder, I believe, on slide guitar there. So I don't think technically it's not a Rolling Stones song. Anyway, doesn't matter. It's a cool track. You can find it on the Rolling Stones singles collection, The London Years, if you're interested in that particular one. Before that, we heard from Faces, and a great instrumental track from Faces called Skew If, Mend the Fuse. You can find that one on their 1970-1975 You Can Make Me Dance, Sing Anything record. And then way back at the top of that set, we heard from the Baker Smith Gamble Mother's Funky Jelly from the album, the self-titled album. That one was part of my segment from Tall Carlos from Croydon Recommends. There. Great choice, mate. Keep them coming. Okay, it's just gone almost 10 minutes past 4 in the AM. My name is Lucas. You're listening to Transfigurations here on PBS. Good to have your listening ears, as always. I think we'll take a little bit of a turn. We've been journeying down the blues dusty road, dusty dirt track for a while. Been enjoying it. We're going to take a turn, though. Here's the embarrassment.

0: Guided by Voices there. Glad Girls is the track from Isolation Drills. Before that, we heard from Half Japanese and their track Bright Lights, Big City from Charmed Life. Before that, we heard from Mission to Burma. Fame and Fortune was the track from their Signals, Calls and Marches. And then way back up at the top of that set, we heard from the Embarrassment. Chapter 12 was the track from their Heyday, 1979-83 record. It's just gone after 20 minutes past 4 on the AM. My name is Lucas. You're listening to Transfigurations here on PBS, the show where we map out the roots of rock and roll across the course of 4 hours up until 6 a.m. when the breakfast spread will take over. So make sure you keep that dial locked. Do not touch it. If anything, turn it up. All right, we're going to continue our book reading with Nick Cave. Faith, Hope and Carnage is the book. We're going to continue the next installment of that now.
1: Chapter 8, A Sense of Shared Defiance. Is it too late to talk? Oh, things have been crazy today.
2: No, not at all. So what's going on with you?
1: Well, work is just insane. Like, earlier this morning I was in the studio with Warren, watching the serial killer... Then in the afternoon, I had to recite The Little Thing, a children's story I've written for three-year-olds for an audiobook. After that, I did a vocal to a song called Mac of the Mutt by an amazing jazz-punk instrumental band from Australia called Party Dozen. In the evening, I finished working on my Seven Psalms record, which is a suite of petitions to God, a project I'm very excited about. I'll send it to you, Sean. In the car on the way home, I designed a little bucket hat for my Shit for Kids label on Cave Things, and now I'm ringing you up to continue with this monumental book. Tomorrow I'll go back into the studio and keep working on my ceramic figurines, not to mention the red hand files that I have to do by Friday. Like I said, schizophrenic.
2: Yeah, but I do sense that you thrive on this kind of work schedule, though.
1: Well, it is all just getting a bit out of control. But it's wild and lovely. I mean, I feel amped up. Maybe a little bit too much. What I'm saying is that there's an openness and freedom to things that I've never experienced before. But right now it feels like a very busy week. What I really want to do is just to curl up on the sofa and watch Netflix with my wife. It's the small things in the end, don't you think?
2: Yeah, increasingly so. But do you think this intense burst of creativity is fueled by anything in particular?
1: The pandemic has certainly given me the time to do a whole lot of stuff I wouldn't normally get the opportunity to do, because I'd be on the road. I'm just doing what I like. It's like a liberation.
2: Dare I ask, does it have anything to do with encroaching mortality?
1: Fuck, you're a gloomy bastard. Yes, I've got to design that bucket hat before I die. Seriously, though, as I've said before, I feel free of presumption.
2: If creativity is fueled by anything in particular?
1: The pandemic has certainly given me the time to do a whole lot of stuff I wouldn't normally get the opportunity to do, because I'd be on the road. I'm just doing what I like. It's like a liberation.
2: Dare I ask, does it have anything to do with encroaching mortality?
1: Fuck, you're a gloomy bastard.

0: expectations. There's no reason or no valid argument for me to lead my life in the way I have previously. The pandemic has put that idea to rest. I just want to make art with my friends, be with my wife, and see my kids.
1: I like how you neatly sidestepped the question there.
0: About encroaching mortality?
1: Yep.
0: Look, I don't really look at death in that way, I guess. The idea of encroaching mortality isn't a concern. The idea of death as a sort of end game, something separate waiting down the line, it doesn't feel like that to me. I guess I feel, day to day, and in a profound way, enmeshed in death. As if it is a clear and present state of being that manifests itself in a sort of vitality. I feel a certain receptivity to its positive influence or presence. Susie feels the same, you know. Not that she speaks about it, but you can see it in everything she does, this invigorating force, born of a hard-earned understanding of the immediate and urgent proximity of death. I'm not trying to be morbid here, Sean, but death feels all around.
1: No, I understand that. But it's good that you brought Susie up. I was thinking last night that maybe we could talk about Susie, as she has been this constant presence throughout these conversations. I sense she plays an important part in the narrative of your creative life.
0: In my life.
1: Did meeting Susie have anything to do with your decision to finally get clean?
0: Well, that's a long story. You sure you want to hear it?
1: Of course.
0: Well, when I came out of rehab for the sixth time in like 10 years, it was to marry Susie.
1: Hang on. Six stints in rehab?
0: Yeah, well, I've been busted a lot, and sometimes they give you the choice between rehab or prison. Or my manager at the time would kind of dump me in one, or I'd go in just to get everyone off my back or whatever. But usually, I don't know, pressure was brought to bear, let's say. Anyway, back at the beginning of our relationship, it was wild times for me. I was hopelessly smitten with Susie, but I also had a heroin habit. We were very much in love, but it was also extraordinarily dysfunctional, and Susie, who was 4 years clean from a multitude of addictions, was advised by an army of well-meaning people who loved her, her chain of command, I used to call them, to stay right the fuck away from me. I was definitely bad news and not the right person for her to have a relationship with, all things considered. Then one night, Susie disappeared off the map. She just vanished. I was beside myself, and I went looking for her everywhere, running around to people's houses, frantic, ringing everyone up, but she'd simply vanished. No one knew where she was, or they weren't saying. This went on for months, with no sign of Susie. I was distraught, and any restraint I'd felt while I was with her went right out the window, and I just descended into a very bad period of drug taking. Not good at all, Sean, and 8 very dark months went by.
1: 8 months? That's a long time. I had no idea.
0: It was an eternity, until one day I was sitting in my house, in not what you would call showroom condition, and the doorbell rang, and it was Susie. She walked in and said, "How are you?" And I'm like, "Well, how do I fucking look?" And Susie said, "Well, I've tried to stay away, but I can't do it. I'm here. I love you. You can do what you like, but I'm here if you want me." I'm very happy with this, as you can imagine. That lasted about 3 weeks. I remember one day looking at Susie sitting by the window in the living room and thinking, I love this woman, and I am definitely going to fuck this up if I don't do something radical. It was that moment of clarity. So I flew to a rehab in Arizona. I'd basically done all the British ones, and I got clean, and that was that. It was suddenly relatively easy, and I had not been coerced. I had made my own decision, or at least I thought I had. Of course, Susie was clever enough to make it seem like I had made my own decision.
1: That's quite a story. And since then, you've drawn her into your creative world and are very open about her influence.
0: Yes, I guess that is correct. Susie is my wife, but also a collaborator. She comes from a very musical family. She has an innate and maybe inherited understanding of music, much more nuanced than mine, even though she doesn't play anything. She also has a highly evolved aesthetic sense that is very much her own. These things work together to make her very sensitive towards certain things like the way I perform a song, say, or generally how I present myself to the world. And to be honest, this is not always the easiest of creative relationships. Susie has a maddening tendency to question the original idea at the 11th hour, right at the moment where it's found its

0: way into the bloodstream of a project and is no longer up for debate. This, as you can imagine, can be unbelievably frustrating, although I must say generally turns out for the best.
1: Okay, can you give me a recent example of that kind of thing?
0: You know, the film I made of Idiot Prayer, the solo show I did at Alexandra Palace during lockdown? Well, it was originally called An Evening with Nick Cave. That was what the team and I had always called it, and it had just sort of stuck. But when Susie found out that's what it was called, her reaction was, "Wow, could you ever find a more boring title?" And I'm like, "Fuck, babe, it's what it's called. I can't fucking change it now." And she's like, "Okay, I'm just saying it's boring." So after a while, I say, "Okay, what about Idiot Prayer?" And she's like, "There you go." That sort of thing happens a lot. So a good result, but exasperating at the time.
1: Are you someone who takes advice easily? For some reason, I'm thinking probably not.
0: I do find, in general, that other people's opinions are mostly problematic, especially if you respect that person or indeed if you are married to them. Most of the time, I just don't solicit other people's opinions if I can help it, unless, of course, I know their opinion is going to be the same as mine. I prefer to go with the flow, provided it's my flow, if you get what I mean.
1: So given that, how would you describe Susie?
0: A perfectionist.
1: And yourself?
0: An imperfectionist.
1: And how would you describe your creative relationship?
0: I would describe it as a family business. I see the combination of The Vampire's Wife and my own work and all the other stuff as part of the same operation. There's a constant cross-pollinating between the two. Susie takes ideas from my work that influence her designs, and I take ideas from The Vampire's Wife that influence what I'm doing. I see it all as the same thing.
1: So how does that work practically?
0: Well, you know, the Red Hand Files, for example. As an idea, it is very much an extension of Susie's stuff page on her website, which is a kind of very personalized public service. Twice a week, she posts things on there that she thinks are cool, or that have influenced her over the years, like poets and writers and artists, or musicians or thinkers or designers and so on. It's strange and slightly monomaniacal. It's something we've been doing together for 5 years or so, and there are well over 700 posts. It's had a huge influence over the Red Hand Files. Every now and then, when The Vampire's Wife brings in a new e-commerce czar to ramp up sales, the first thing that happens is that they discover the stuff page, and mostly are genuinely mystified about its utility or lack of it. They're like, "What's it for? And why haven't we monetized it?" But Susie tends to ignore them and carry on in her own way because she has her own fully developed and uncompromising vision. This vision was always there, by the way. But when she began the company, it found its purpose and the whole thing just blossomed. What I'm trying to say is that I'm not just influenced by her, but emboldened by her.
1: In terms of how she lives her life?
0: Yes, by the singular force of her creativity, for sure, especially after Arthur died. There was this new, like, vital, mutinous energy that she found. Not immediately, of course, but after a while. It was like everything she did was like an act of insubordination towards what seemed like the callous indifference of the world. It was quite something to witness, truly inspiring, so beautifully positive.
1: And I know that you're involved in The Vampire's Wife, and not just in terms of the name.
0: At the beginning, I was very involved. I used to help, like, choose the fabric and go to the fabric fairs and go to Premier Vision in Paris or trawl through the Liberty fabric archives.
1: There's a quote from a recent interview with Susie, which is pretty astute, I think. "To be honest, I find the word muse to be a little demeaning. I haven't really got time to be anyone's muse. However, I am a frequent visitor in my husband's songs. I seem to be always walking in and out of them. His songs look after me, and if I am to be a muse, then I am his and he is mine."
0: Well, I've never been all that comfortable with the word muse myself. I think the problem with it is it kind of sanctifies a subordinate role, and the term muse has been traditionally seen as a female role. There's something about that that feels a little uncomfortable, as if the muse has nothing better to do than just lounge around as the locus of inspiration for the artist. Having said that, Susie is without a doubt my point of influence, and I spend most of my creative life journeying back and forth along the axis of her general wonderfulness. And you're right, she is astute to say that about my songs. I always seem to be walking in and out of them, because it's true. I don't ever sit down with the intention of writing a song about Susie. It's more that when I'm in that shadowy, creative flow, I find it difficult to maintain my own form, so welded am I into her being. I find myself adopting her perspective, flipping from one to the other. A therapist would have a field day with this. Sometimes I'm trying to manage several voices in my songs. My voice, Susie's voice, and our shared voice. And of course, the subjective or observational voice.
1: Are you talking about voicing your shared experience? Or is it more than that? Is she somehow speaking through you in certain songs?
0: By shared voice, I mean our entangled form. We are both distinct individuals, but there is definitely a melding point where we become indistinguishable from each other. I'm not sure about speaking through me, although that's a nice idea. It's more that I am speaking for her in some way. I'm using some of my songs as a way of articulating her essence or our combined essence. A song like The Spinning Song begins with a detached, neutral narrative voice, moves into my voice, and then the falsetto bit at the end is Susie's voice, becoming our combined voice. Same with the Kisa Gatami story at the end of Hollywood. In my mind, at least, it is Susie who is telling the Buddha story of a mother and her dead child.
1: And in terms of this reciprocal creative dynamic, does she ever offer advice in song lyrics?
0: Well, no, not directly. She doesn't sit down and write the lyrics to a song with me, because there is just no room in that process for her or anyone else for that matter. And I don't physically help her design her dresses, because she has her own highly distinctive ideas about beauty and needs to get in touch with them. But I think ultimately my songs are gifts to her, and I think her dresses are gifts to me. We are both waving to each other through our work, that we are both still present in the world.
1: Not drowning, but waving.
0: Yes. So a song like Night Raid is a good example. It describes the conception of our twin boys in a hotel room in New Orleans. They annexed your insides in a late night raid, and we sent down for drinks and something to eat, the cars humming on the street below. And the chorus has the heroic couplet, and we all rose from our wonder, we will never admit defeat.
1: Well, that says it all, really.
0: Well, it very much sums up my feelings when I visit the Vampire's Wife studios in Lewis, because nothing I do in my own work makes me feel anywhere near as proud as when I see a dress Susie has created that just blows everyone's mind. It's a source of enormous pleasure for me. To me, each dress is a glorious victory over the disorder of the world. We will never admit defeat.
1: So how much are you involved in the practical stuff these days?
0: Well, back in the early days, I used to hang around the offices a lot and watch the process of making an actual dress. I learned all this stuff about French seams and baby lock and shoulder pads and overlay frills. I found it really fascinating. Plus, I loved playing with the fabrics. I knew nothing about it, of course, but I did know what I liked. Susie uses me as a kind of barometer, much the same as when I play her my songs, and I am alert to her body language and her expressions.
1: But it's kind of interesting that you're so involved in something you admit to know nothing about.
0: Well, isn't it always the way? I find not knowing about something in art, that kind of adventuring innocence, whether it is songwriting or script writing, dress designing, score work, sculpture, or any other thing, as a distinct advantage much of the time. At least initially, anyway, because you enter into the project naive to the potentially destabilizing and corrosive aspects of it. You just kind of blunder in and give it a go. But from what I've seen, the fashion business is an extremely difficult industry to work in and famously difficult to keep control of. Susie spends a lot of her time fighting for the integrity of the brand or hanging on to the purity of its vision.
1: And are you in a position where you don't have to deal with those kinds of issues, at least not to that extent?
0: I think I've done my best as a musician to insulate myself from these forces by essentially being my own boss. Nobody tells me what I can or can't do because there is nobody there to tell me. All aspects of my creative life, the work, the production, media, touring and so on, are all done in-house and on my terms. So they are pretty much impervious to the forces that could unduly influence them. I have a small, tight, loyal and highly efficient team that is entirely self-contained with no outside interference. So I feel well looked after and protected. I feel safe just to play and explore. It is a position of great privilege. Susie's professional world is very different. The tension between art and business is much more fraught, shall we say. But at the end of the day, Susie designs and produces the most beautiful clothes on earth. Heartbreaking, ethereal, transcendent creations that contain her very essence, her very soul. As you probably noticed, I'm a fan.
1: You should work in public relations.
0: I do that too.
1: I should have guessed. But it's quite something, this mutual blossoming of creativity and creative risk-taking.
0: Yeah, well, our work is a solace, but it is a subject of which we need to speak cautiously, because on every level, Susie and I would give up everything if things could be different. But they can't. Life is as it is. So both of us, in our different ways, decided we'd either fight or we'd fold. And together and separately, we fought.
1: And creativity is the essence of that fight, that shared defiance.
0: That's right. Creativity and a sense of shared defiance. Nicely put, Sean. Susie and I are essentially bound together by love and catastrophe. But there is also a shared project of grief. We both understand what we are going through, and we know how to tread lightly around it and to keep each other afloat. You know, I could never have got through this whole thing without Susie, and I suspect she couldn't have made it without me. But neither of us would have survived without the work. We had to get up in the morning because something needed to be done. Arthur's presence within Susie is as real and existent as her blood and bones, and is a complex and motivating force that mostly radiates outward in good and beautiful work. I say mostly because at times it can turn on itself, become interior and paralyzing. But that is rare these days. Susie's work is more than an occupation. It is a last measure, a strategy for survival, and a way of being strong enough for those of us still here. Actually, Sean, Susie has just come home. I'll call you tomorrow if that's okay.

listening to the latest installment there of Nick Cave from his memoir, or in this case, sort of a discussion and chat of a life called Faith, Hope and Carnage there, with, in conversation with Sean O'Hagan. There we heard that's the chapter there entitled A Sense of Shared Defiance. Really interesting insight there into a little bit of his creative process and how he works with his wife. It's coming up to 4:45 in the AM. My name is Lucas. You're listening to Transfigurations here on PBS. It's going to keep the tunes happening. Here's Power Solo.

0: Our planet may be doomed, our Earth devastated. The monsters are in revolt, and civilization is in chaos. Godzilla is laying waste to New York. Rodan is attacking Moscow. Manda is smashing London, and Peking trembles under the wrath of Mothra. Our battle cry must be...
1: PBS!

That's the Monophones there, a track called Drunk Mosquito from their Deranged record. Before that, we heard from The Jackets and their track At the Go-Go from Shadows of Sound. Before that, we heard from The Monsters, More You Talk, Less I Hear You from Pop Up Yours. And then top of the set, we heard from Power Solo, Got No Fear was the track from Buzz Human. It's coming up to 4 minutes to 5 in the AM. My name is Lucas. You're listening to Transfigurations here on PBS. About to head into the last hour of the show. So, as usual, I've brought far too much music in. You think I would have learnt by now, but that's okay. When I don't get to this week, I'll play on the next instalment. Don't fret. I came across the deluxe version of Soundgarden's Super Unknown record and just thought I'd play one of the tracks off there that you may not have come across before if you're a fan. It's called Rough Riff Raff. It's a rehearsal version. It's an instrumental track.

It's J.M. Paulson's Red Dirt Blues. It's a new four-track EP, local music, and that's the track I heard, track we all heard. It's called I Gotta Go. Before that, we heard from more local music, more new releases, from Y Street, a track called Buzzer, from their forthcoming The Bizarre Marsupial debut record. They are launching that down at Stay Gold on May 15 at Y-Fest. There with which features Buried Feather, Heavy Amber, Holly Joyce, Gravilia T-Models, and a DJ set from Pong. If you like the sound of that, get on down there. It's a great new album from Y Street. Go and check it out. Before that, we heard from The Breakers. Night After Night was the track from an album of the same name. The Breakers are a long lost 1979 to 1980 Australian power pop band. And the unlikely meeting of members of chart-topping 50s, 60s revivalist Old 55, songwriter and bass player Jimmy Manzi, and drummer Jeff Peterkin, and infamous early Melbourne punks Babbies, and news guitarist Gerald Worth. Hope you liked that. That was good to hear. And before that, we heard from Soundgarden, Rough Riff Raff, the rehearsal version there from Super Unknown. You can find that on the deluxe version. Not often you hear an instrumental from Soundgarden. Okay, it's coming up to almost 5:15 in the AM. My name is Lucas. You're listening to Transfigurations. Hope you're enjoying the tunes. We're going to keep them moving along. Here's some Big League.

0: 106 miles to Chicago. We got a full tank of gas, half a pack of cigarettes. It's dark, and we're wearing sunglasses.
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New music there from Tex Perkins. A bit of a shift away, maybe from his regular stuff, but quite a nice listen nonetheless. That's a track called Hollow Moon. His new album's called Basic. There's sort of a handful of instrumentals in a similar vein to that, and some other more conventional tracks, well worth checking out. Before that we heard Death of High Street, a track called Higher Ground from their Solid Ground record. More local music, I should say, new-ish, from Macquina Pellagrosa. Struiecla is the track from the 7-inch single of the same name. And then more local music, Big League, Skyscraper Tan, from their 7-inch single of the same name as well. It's coming 28 minutes past 5 in the AM. My name is Lucas. You're listening to Transfigurations here on PBS. Hope you're doing really well wherever you may be listening from this morning. Hope these tunes are helping your ears wake up. Here's Little Barry and Malcolm Caddo.

0: Hi guys, this is Reggie and
1: this is Nate
0: from Precious Mess. We're here on Transfigurations on PBS with brilliant Lucas

listening to the sounds there of John S. Williams from his new record, the ever prolific John S. Williams. His new record is called A Sharpened Gaze. That's the track Toronto. John will be joining me for a radio festival in a fortnight's time here on Transfiguration. So probably around about this time, I'd reckon. So stay tuned for that. Before that, we heard Pot Pot and a track called I Am. I'm not sure if that's how you pronounce the name correctly. I will stand corrected if anyone knows better. Irish quintet, I should say. Some really great sounds there. We have a newcomer to them and really digging that album. Before that, we heard from the Dharma Chain, Australian band, who have relocated to Berlin. That was the track Red, Red, Red, Red, Red from the single of the same name. And at the top of that set, we heard from Little Barry and teaming up with Malcolm Keddo. Count of Four was the track we heard from their Electric War record. A really interesting listen there as well. It's almost time for me to get out of here. Claire is in the house. She's getting ready to go for the breakfast spread, so make sure you keep the dial locked. So we're bringing a whole lot of goodness your way over the next 3 hours from 6 a.m. till 9. I'm going to try and fit a few more tracks in, though, before I have to go. Don't forget you can check out the track listing from this morning's show, if you are interested in following up any of the records that have been playing today. You can see a full track listing there, and or if you missed the back announce at all, or if I forgot to back announce it, which is always possible, you can go and check out that track listing there on the Transfigurations page as part of the PBS website, pbsfm.org.au. And while you are there, you can sign up to become a member. If you are not already, we'd love to have you on board. We're heading into Radio Festival, so it's a great time to sign up. There's a whole lot of prizes on offer. Okay, I'm going to jump into another tune. Here's Chris Pearce and his version of Neil Young's Southern Man.

This is Mantras from Shaking Hand. Great trio out of Manchester. Big thank you to everyone who's texted in this morning. It's always really good to hear from you and to hear how your morning is going and if you're enjoying your tracks. Thank you again to Lara who texted in and who's enjoying the music. Big thanks, Lara. Really appreciate it. And just reminding us that if you look to the northeast, you might be able to see some meteors this morning. The remnants of the tail of Halley's Comet. Thanks for that. Definitely going to look that way on the drive home. Big thank you to John S. Williams, performer member, and Stephen Waldemeyer, friend for a decade. Really, really appreciate your support to this show and to this station. It means a lot. Don't forget to sign up, pbsfm.org.au, if you're not already a member. Make sure you keep the dial locked. Claire is up next with the breakfast spread. Always got a whole lot of really great stuff for you, so make sure you keep on listening. And we'll see you in a couple of weeks. I'm going to leave you with the rest of Shaking Hand here in their track, Mantras. You can find that on their self-titled record. See you in a couple of weeks' time.

Good morning, hello, and welcome to another episode of The Breakfast Spirit. Just past a minute over the hour of 6 a.m. this Tuesday morning, May the 5th be with you. I can't believe I missed my opportunity yesterday to say May the 4th be with you. But anyway, here we are on Tuesday, May the 5th, and you are tuned in to The Breakfast Spread. My name is Claire. I'm going to be hanging out with you right on up till 9 a.m. Just me and 3 hours of music on the program this morning. Put this one together yesterday. And we've got a lot of, rather electronic-leaning, down-tempo-sounding kind of tracks, which I think will, serve us quite well in the more moody weather that we're going to be experiencing this morning compared to yesterday. Not so sure we're going to be able to will the sun out of the sky in the next 3 hours or so, but we will absolutely try. So hopefully you can cozy up next to your radio and hang out with me because, lots of great tunes coming up. And speaking of great tunes, massive shout out as always to Lucas for the last 4 hours of Transfigurations. Really, really dug that last track from the group Shaking Hand. Hadn't heard of them before, but that kind of post-rocky sound is right up my alley. So I'll be sure to check out more of their stuff as well. Always, always gems in Lucas's show. Before we get into any of the music I have planned for this morning, though, I'd like to acknowledge that I'm broadcasting from the lands of the Wurundjeri people of the Kulin Nation, and I'd like to pay my respects to elders past, present and future, as sovereignty is never ceded and this always was and always will be Aboriginal land. Let's get into this first bracket of music, my friends, kicking it off with the sounds of John Hassell teaming up with Brian Eno. They released an album together in 1980 called Fourth World Volume 1, Possible Musics. And it's just got such a beautiful atmosphere to it, with that kind of breathy John Hassell sound that I love so much. So we're going to kick off with this track, Ba Benzele. On the program this morning, and I'll catch up with you in a little bit. Keep it locked.

0: I think that I want to be perfect, or I don't want to show my imperfections. I don't want my imperfections to be so obvious. Is more and more to the, that's not how I feel.
1: Right.
0: It's so stupid. I'm thinking about this as I'm talking to you. I'm thinking it's so stupid because

0: Inspired by the movement of clouds, the shade of a tree in summertime, and the sound of rain and the snow in a town, we just had a track from the album Music for Nine Postcards. It was the debut studio release from Hiroshi Yoshimura, coming out back in 1982, and originally actually sent to the Hara Museum of Contemporary Art in Japan, as Yoshimura originally intended for the album to be played in the building. But after a lot of interest from visitors to the museum, the album was then given a much wider release and came out, more officially to the world and was pressed on vinyl. But a really, really beautiful release from Hiroshi Yoshimura. The track we heard from it on the program this morning was called Clouds. Before that, a really beautiful piece from the Toronto-based saxophonist and composer Joseph Chabasson. That one off an album of his called An, a recent discovery from me, coming out in 2018, but just really, really, really beautiful. A great contemplative and sort of haunting piece of music, as is the rest of the album as well. But something quite special about it. The track we heard was called Forest Run, and I thought it made sense to play it after hearing from John Hassell and Brian Eno, as Joseph, to me, has that same kind of breathy quality when he plays his saxophone that you can hear through John Hassell on his trumpet, which was obviously notable in that track from him at the start of the bracket, which was called Bar Benzele. And that one, as I mentioned, was John Hassell and Brian Eno teaming up together on the album Fourth World Volume 1, Possible Musics. And that one also from the very early 80s, 1980 to be specific. You are tuned in to The Breakfast Spread. It's a Tuesday morning and it is 22 minutes past the hour of 6 a.m. A very good morning to anyone who is up with me at this hour and tuning in live. And a big hello if you happen to find yourself listening back at a later time. Couple of people coming through bright and early on the text line as well. So glad you were digging that John Hassell track LQ. Thank you for your message, and shout outs to another Claire who spells their Claire the same way as me as well. Always nice to see another Claire pop up on the text line. So thank you for your message. If anyone else would like to reach me, PBS text line is 0400 03 1067. Up next, we're going to hear a track off a compilation I've played a couple of tracks off now. It came out the end of last year. It's called Telepathic Fish, Trawling the Early 90s Ambient Underground. And it's a collection of music documenting, I guess, the sounds of South London's seminal ambient parties. They were called Telepathic Fish. And I guess, this album is to show the sort of music you would have been experiencing if you went to, one of these. There were the earliest chill out events in London, or some of the earliest chill out events in London. And as we're still waking up this morning, it feels like a nice time to chill out a little bit. So we're going to hear now from Barbarella with a track called Barbarella. This one is the Irresistible Force remix.
1: What do you think when you make love to Barbarella?

0: out of Chicago, a trio that go by the name Pure Link. Really, really beautifully honed slow dub and ambient sounds from them. Off their album from 2023 called Signs, we heard the track Butterfly Jam. And before that, a track from the compilation that came out the end of last year. I believe Lloyd on Deep Space actually interviewed one of the people who helped compile this gorgeous compilation, which would definitely be worth going back and getting a little insight more into what Telepathic Fish was all about. That is the name of the compilation. It's called Telepathic Fish, Trawling the Early 90s Ambient Underground. And it's a little taster of all the sounds you could have heard if you were at one of these South London kind of seminal ambient parties called Telepathic Fish. And yeah, there's some really, really beautiful tones on there, including that kind of super blissed out and twinkly version of Barbarella's self-titled track, that one remixed by the Irresistible Force, which I believe is actually one of the main members of the people who put together the parties right back in the day. So there you go. Hey, it is 22 minutes to the hour of 7 a.m. and you are tuned into The Breakfast Spread, hanging out with Claire this Tuesday morning.
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0: You are tuned in to The Breakfast Spread. It's a Tuesday morning, and as I mentioned just before, 22 minutes to the hour of 7 a.m. We're going to go now into a track out of Vancouver from the duo known as the Starseeds. I love these guys. Their music is really cute and sweet. This is off an album that came out in the year 2000 called Strange Planet. We're going to hear the track Upstairs on the program now.

You are tuned in to The Breakfast Spread, 5 minutes to the hour of 7 a.m. this Tuesday morning. My name is Claire. We just heard there from an artist who goes by the name of Land of the Loops, also known as Alan Sutherland, based over in Boston and Massachusetts. Been releasing and recording music since the early 90s. We had a track there called How to Feed a Sea Monkey off his release from the year 2000 called Pottering About a Small Land. And I really, really dig his, I mean, it's in his name, but his use of loops and samples in his music is really creative and quite distinct. You can kind of pick when you're listening to one of his tracks. I also noticed when I was doing a bit of research on him that in 2024, he actually released some new stuff on an EP called More Morsels, and I haven't listened to that yet. So excited to dip in and see what his new stuff is sounding like as well. In the mix as well, in the middle, we heard from the unmistakable sounds of Air, the French electronic kind of rock duo. That was a track of theirs from 1995 called Modular Mix. And at the top of the bracket was the sounds of the duo out of Vancouver known as the Starseeds, also active in the 90s and early 2000s. And also a track from the year 2000 from them off their album Strange Planet. That one was called Upstairs. And there's something that I really like about listening to that sort of down-tempo electronic sound that really feels quite heavily influenced by, I don't know, maybe like an alternative rock or indie kind of scene. I mean, I feel like listening to that track, I could really imagine maybe a DJ that was opening for Spaceman 3 or Spiritualized or Brian Jonestown Massacre playing that sort of music to get people pumped up for the set. I don't know, just some musings for you on a Tuesday morning. Shout outs to Sal for coming through on the text line, getting behind these down tempo tunes. So glad that they are brightening your morning. Hopefully they are for you out there too, sweet listener. If you want to reach me, 0400 03 1067 is the number. But let's kick off this next bracket now with a track from a group known as the Two Lone Swordsmen. It was the coming together of the British people, Andrew Weatherall and Keith Tenniswood. Andrew, of course, absolutely prolific and integral part of the British kind of dance music and adjacent scene for many, many years. And this was, yeah, one of his many side projects, originally releasing the album Still My World back in 2003, I think it was, and finally getting a reissue in 2024. Here is a track off that album now. It's called International Girls Not Here.

habeas.

You are tuned in to the breakfast spread this morning, and we've crossed our way over into the hour of 7 a.m. whilst keeping things very mellow, a nice easy start to our Tuesday this morning. Last up there, we heard from a duo known by the name of In Rise, originally releasing music back in the early 1990s. It was the duo of A.R. Kane and Alison Shaw, both in some really beautiful musical groups outside of this release as well. And a lot of their music kind of leans on that poppy, shoegazy, trip-hop, experimental pop crossover realm. And I think that's quite evident in this release they put out together. It's called Rise, as I mentioned, originally coming out in the early 1990s, but reissued only a couple of weeks ago from Music From Memory, which is how I came upon it. April 23rd, it finally got a reissue with a couple of extra tracks in there for good luck as well, including the one that we heard on the program this morning. That one was called Sleep, and it was the piano mix, a digital-only version bonus track if you buy the album digitally. But yeah, many good tracks to explore, and looking forward to diving into some of their side projects a little more as well. Tambala is A.R. Kane's work, and that looks right up my alley too. Before that, we heard the track off the debut full-length album from the Montreal duo known as Jump Source. That is Patrick Holland and Priori, or Francis Luttrell, coming together to release some really, really beautiful music. Some tracks are quite kind of club sounding, and others a lot more kind of early morning leaning tracks, including the one that we heard on the program this morning. That one was called Close and features an artist that I absolutely adore called Poison Girlfriend. I'm actually going to hear some of her music, solo stuff, a little later on in the program. There's quite a few fantastic features on this new Jump Source record, so I recommend you check it out for yourself. Something for everyone's tastes, I would think, and we'll be sure to hear some more of that on future episodes of the program as well. Before that, we were hanging out in Japan with the self-proclaimed Japanese originators of shoegaze and dream pop music. I'd say that's maybe debatable, but still beautiful music coming from the group known as Sugar Plant. We heard a track from their album Dry Fruit, which came out in the year 2000. The track itself was called A Furrow, and I don't know, something about that track. It's kind of lazy and hazy and reminds me of maybe nodding off in the sun, quite woozy and beautiful. And way back at the top of the bracket was the sounds of Two Lone Swordsmen, the teaming up of Andrew Weatherall and Keith Tenniswood. They released an album together called Still My World back in 2003. It did finally get a reissue in 2024 for Record Store Day, so it's a little easier to get your hands on these days. And we heard the opening track to that release, and that track was called International Girls Not Here. That brings us up to date, 18 minutes past the hour of 7 a.m. You're hanging out with Claire on the breakfast spread. Shout outs to Grumpy on the text line. Hope you have a lovely Tuesday yourself. And out to number ending in 818, who was enjoying a little bit of Mark Isham that I played yesterday. Such an incredible composer and musician. And yeah, wild to see how many film scores he has his name on as well. Be interesting. Makes me want to go and watch a couple of them. There aren't many that I've seen by the looks of it. So yeah, got some new movies to watch, simply even if just because the soundtrack, I can almost guarantee, will be pretty darn good. If you want to reach me as well, 0400 03 1067, pops up your text right here in the PVS studio. But let's go into this next track. We're going to head over to Aotearoa, New Zealand, to hear from Roy Montgomery, releasing music under the name Dissolve. We'll hear a track off his album, Third Album for the Sun. Believe it or not, the third album he released as Dissolve back in 1997. This one is called Presume Too Far. You're on the Brekkie Spread.

0: You're tuned in to The Breakfast Spread this Tuesday morning. We've just crossed over the halfway mark of the program. We've been keeping things very light and easy so far. We just heard from a really sweet release from a Japanese artist known as Miho Moribayashi, but releasing music as High Posy, founding this kind of project back in 1988 and releasing music right up into the 2000s. We heard a track off an EP that came out in 1999. It was called I've Stopped Whistling, which is funny because I feel like there's quite a few whistly type sounds throughout the track we heard from that release. And the track we heard was called Adventurers from High Posy. Before that, something much more recent and closer to home as well. That was the sounds of producer Mike Midnight with a track from his fantastic release from 2022. It was called Angel Hours. We heard my favorite track on that album. It's called Smiling in Slow Motion. And if you dug the sounds of that particular track, you actually have the opportunity to see Mike Midnight play this weekend. On Saturday, he's playing at Miscellanea alongside a huge lineup to celebrate 10 years of Paper Cuts. There's so many great people on this lineup. Baby Zan, Hybrid Man, just heaps of people. Check it out for yourselves if you dug the sound of that particular track, or if you're a fan of Paper Cuts as well. I don't mean the actual act of a paper cut. That is no fun, but the label is fantastic. And at the top of the bracket was the sounds of Roy Montgomery, a track that he released under his moniker Dissolve. That one was called, which track did we play from that? That's right, Presume Too Far, a bit more of like a shoegazy dream pop leaning track to kick off that bracket of music for us on the program this morning.
1: VACA, the Victorian Aboriginal Child and Community Agency, is running a winter appeal to support Aboriginal families and young people who need access to safe housing and to stay warm this winter. The housing crisis is hitting our most vulnerable people the hardest. Aboriginal people in Victoria, already disproportionately impacted by homelessness and housing insecurity, are at higher risk than ever. To donate, head to vacca.org. VACA, proud PBS sponsor.
2: 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Kaylee Melville, AN-AM alumna and artistic director of Speak Percussion, returns to lead AN-AM's emerging percussionists through the post-apocalyptic sound world of Missy Mazzoli's Millennium Canticles. 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
0: 22 minutes to the hour of 8 a.m. this Tuesday morning. You're tuned into The Brekkie Spread, and I got a shout out to give to Paulie Chiffy, Jetty Murphy and Tori Henry tuned into the program this morning. If you want to pass along a shout out as well, I love to be the conduit between you and your loved ones on a Monday and Tuesday morning. So 0400 03 1067. Let's get into our next bracket of the morning. We heard a track a little earlier on in the program that featured an artist called Poison Girlfriend, and as promised, we're going to hear a track from her now, just a solo track of hers. This one came out on her fantastic album called Love Me from 1994, and the track is called Love Me, Please Love Me.

0: From 1991, off their album Fox Bass Alpha, that was the sounds of Saint Etienne with their beautiful track Spring. And I can't help but look out the window here in the studio in Melbourne and see this beautiful, crisp, sunny-looking day that does feel rather reminiscent of spring. Personally, I'm a big spring-autumn fan rather than a summer-winter gal. Summer's too hot for me, winter's too cold. So this time of year, we are in the sweet spot. And that beautiful track from Saint Etienne perfectly describes, I feel like, why I like that music, like this time of year. There's just something really fresh in the air, and I'm about it. Maybe you are too. Before the sounds of Saint Etienne, we heard from a French group known as Bien. That was their track Sunnyside from 1997, a group out of France. Released quite a few singles back in the day, but I'm not sure if they ever put out an actual album. I could be wrong. I should do a little more digging for us, but that one was off a 45 from back in 1997. And at the top of the bracket, we heard from the Japanese artist who goes by the name of Poison Girlfriend, releasing music predominantly through the early 90s, a couple of more recent albums as well. She actually played here in Melbourne back at the start of the year. Unfortunately, I missed that performance, but would have loved to have gotten along. I think her music is, really beautiful and still cool, and cool to still see her collaborating with new emerging artists as well. We heard a track, though, off her album from 1994 called Love Me, and that track was actually a cover of a track from a French artist called Michel Polnareff, the track Love Me, Please Love Me. It's interesting, though, because I looked up the track on Who Sampled, that fantastic website that kind of lets you know if tracks have been sampled by people or what tracks, who has sampled that track, and I could have sworn there was a Primal Scream loaded sample in that track, but no, perhaps not. I don't know if you heard it as well. So kind of like a slowed down. Anyway, let me know if you think I'm going crazy or if you could hear that one as well. It is 4 minutes to the hour of 8 a.m. this Tuesday morning, and you are tuned in to The Breakfast Spread.
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0: You are tuned in to The Breakfast Spread, very close now to the hour of 8 a.m., so just over an hour of the program left to go. We might pick up the pace a little bit, but definitely keeping things fairly down-tempo for the most part on the program this morning. It was just the kind of mood I was in when I was putting this program together yesterday. Still very much enjoying it this morning, and hopefully you out there are as well. I do want to touch on briefly what we just heard Lindell talking about in those announcements. It is, of course, fast approaching our radio festival here at PBS, the time of year where we ask you to put your money where your ears are and help us stay on air for another year and keep these mics on and the tunes coming through to you 24/7. And of course, leading up to radio festival from now right through to the 17th of May, we do have our fairly new kind of thing that we're trialing with the Early Bird prize pack to reward all of you who get your memberships in bright and early and get that warm, fuzzy feel and kind of stewing throughout your body as you listen to this station. And of course, so many incredible prizes for anyone who signs up between now and the 17th of May. Lindell listed them off before. There's heaps of crazy good things. Something for everyone there. pbsfm.org.au. Click on that big red membership button button. No new members come through for the breakfast spread since I read out some of you early birds yesterday. It would be so nice to see some names pop up for Milo and I. But all the same, all your memberships go into the same kitty to keep this great station on air. And we absolutely love and appreciate you for all the good things you do to help us keep the tunes coming through. Shout outs as well while I'm at it to the lovely people who have texted in during that last bracket. Out to number ending in 891. Out to Noog Spunky. Glad these tunes are putting some good vibes your way this morning. Thank you for your messages. And out to the Marybeck striking workers as well who have been tuned in, and a big power to you as well. Glad these tunes are sounding good to you. And out to Adam in Coburg, who's back again to get some pep in their step. Thank you for your message. If you want to reach me to 0400 03 1067 is the text line here at the station. Now let's get on to this next bracket. As I said, maybe picking it up just a tad, getting into some kind of street soul sounds now with this next bracket. This track is from a group known as Gold in the Shade, and the track is called I Really Love You So. Dig it.

0: A track there, seeing the teaming up of two artists based in the UK, known as Colour Man and Devon Russell. Devon Russell, of course, one of the foundation Jamaican rocksteady and reggae artists. They got together and released this track. I believe it was in the late 80s, called My Girl. And we just heard a particular edit by an artist called Niall Kirk. So that was My Girl, Devon Russell, the NK edit. The edit coming out much more recently in around 2021, I believe. And kind of reimagines the song a little bit and makes it more of a street soul-y kind of sound. Before that, we heard two tracks very much in the street soul realm. In the middle, one of my favorites when it comes to street soul, that was the sounds of an artist known as Bassline, teaming up with Lorraine Chambers on those gorgeous vocals with the track You've Gone. We had the original mix of that. There's a couple of different versions of it floating around these days, but it was the only track that the two artists ever recorded together, and it absolutely blew up at the time. But for a very long time, it was very hard to get your hands on a copy. But in 2025, 32 years on from the original release, it finally receives an official reissue with a couple different mixes included on that release as well. And also fun to see that both Bassline, whose name is Tony, and Lorraine are back together and reconnecting and making new material together once more. That was the only thing they ever did together back in the day. So yeah, excited to see what this new material might sound like as well, and if they've kind of stayed fairly close to their roots or who knows, branched out a little bit. Back at the top of the bracket, before the sounds of Bassline, we heard from a group known as Gold in the Shade, also coming out in the UK back in 1992. That was their track, I Really Love You So. But you can also find it on a compilation that came out a couple of years ago, actually just last year, called The Way You Make Me Feel. And that's a comp of UK boogie and street soul. So a fantastic place to start if you're new to that sound and looking for some gems to kickstart your collection. And that is available obviously through Bandcamp and all the places you normally get your music from, so worth checking out, me thinks.
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0: It's a Tuesday. It's 18 minutes past the hour of 8 a.m. and you are tuned in to PBS, which means you're hanging out with me, Claire, right on through until 9 a.m. And of course, plenty of tunes to get us there. No guests or anything this morning, just me and some music, hopefully keeping you good company. Shout outs to Brian on the text line, and I hope your dog Casper is feeling better. I'm sorry to hear that Casper was unwell, and I'm sure I will play that Venus track at some point. There's so much music in the world to get through, but yes, a huge tune, which I'm sure will feature on a future episode of the Brekkie Spread. Just very hard to say when, my friend. If anyone else wants to reach me, 0400 03 1067 is the number to contact us right here in the PBS station. We spoke a little bit before about Devon Russell and Lovers Rock, and we're actually going to get into some Lovers Rock now in this next bracket. This is a fantastic cover of an 80s classic. This one is George Michael's Careless Whisper, but as done by Melody Beecher, and more specifically, this is the Jura Sound System Lovers version. Enjoy.

0: A track there from an artist known as Rowan Johnson, sometimes going by the name of Spider Ranks. Out of the UK, that was a track of his, I believe, from the early 90s. No date on the 12-inch, but the label Love Injection Music that he released his two 12-inch singles on was predominantly active in the 90s, so I would assume that was when this came out as well. It was his own dubbed-out version of his track Come A Little Closer, the B-side, in fact, to that track, and its name was Dubbing It Closer. A really, really nice track from Rowan Johnson. Before that, we heard a real pure digi, kind of digi dub lovers style track from an artist called Maria Myrie, M-Y-R-I-E. And that one was Waiting For Your Love, originally recorded back in 1987, but in October of 2023, the lovely people at TRS Records reissued it and remastered it. And ooh, it sounds good. Very glad that they put that in my ears. And back at the top of the bracket, we love a cover here on The Breakfast Spread, and that was a George Michael track, Careless Whisper, very much reimagined into an awesome kind of lovers rock style track from the late Melody Beecher. That one was the Jura Sound System lovers version, even more specifically, coming out on the Isle of Jura label back in 2024. They went through a period where they released a whole bunch of her music, or re-released a whole bunch. She's got some absolutely incredible songs, including another great one reissued by Isle of Jura called Movie Star. So definitely worth checking out the rest of her music as well if you dug that particular track.
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0: Alrighty, my friends, we are almost about to get into the final bracket of music on this morning's program of The Breakfast Spread. My name is Claire. I've been hanging out with you since 6 a.m. this Tuesday morning, like I do each and every Monday and Tuesday here on the PBS grid. What a pleasure it is to hang out with you on such a regular basis. We've got 22 minutes left of the program, so let's get into this next bracket. Shout outs to those of you on the text line, out to 661 and out to Deegs as well. Miss you too. 0400 03 1067 if you also want to get in contact. But let's go now into this next bracket. We're going to kick it off with this track, which feels pretty timeless to me. I thought it was a track from maybe the 80s, but much more recent, from 2015 to be exact, from an artist called Napoleon Cherry, occasionally releasing as Cool Waters or Station to Station. But yeah, this track is a real cool kind of slow jam from Napoleon Cherry, and it's called When You Had the Chance. Keep it locked to The Breaky Spread.

Sounds of the Memphis rap icon DJ Spanish Fly with his super kind of unique sounding music. That one called Cement Shoes from 1994 on his album A, B, C, D, E. Before DJ Spanish Fly, we were over in Brazil listening to an artist who goes by the name of Atheliba Man. That was a track that features on a compilation that came out in 1993 called Algo Adiza Volume 1 and just features entirely up-and-coming Brazilian hip-hop artists from the time. The track from Atheliba Man we heard is probably the best on the album. It's called Fica de Mau. And of course, the spelling will be up on the PBS website and the track list if you're curious about anything that I've mentioned on the program this morning. There's a huge chance that I've mispronounced anything that is not in English, but that's all right. The track list is there to cover myself. Before that was the sounds of Napoleon Cherry. That was the track When You Had the Chance. As I mentioned beforehand, sounds like it came out in the 80s or 90s, but actually came out in 2015, although Napoleon Cherry has been releasing music since the 80s and continues to put out some gems. That track, I think, is one of the most recent offerings from him, coming out in 2019, even though it was recorded in 2015 on the great label People's Potential Unlimited, putting out a whole series of amazing 7-inches that I've been really enjoying digging through. Hey, I've got to get out of here, my friends. Time is fast approaching me to pass over the mic to the wonderful Mike Guerrieri and his program Mystic Brew. Thanks for hanging out with me for however long it has been this morning. So glad so many of you have been getting behind the music and the chill kind of start we've had to our Tuesday this morning. Shout outs to number ending in 265. Also out to 656 who have just come through during that last bracket there. I also want to take a moment to thank the lovely performer members to the breakfast spread on a Tuesday morning. They are Al Matcourt and Archibald Pommelhorse, Daniel Rodriguez, Didiri, Generous George, Gusto Gusto, Headphones Jones, Severins, and Stella Caster, who also just messaged through. Thank you for your message too. And Tim Scheel. Also out to the patron members, Aiko the Beautiful Brickhead Staffy, Brent Goddard, Charlie from TLC, Dave Letch, Hanson Fam, Letitia and Sebastian Shand, Marcus Guy, Phil Lipman, and Stormcloud the Pet. Business members are Akimbo Bread, Balance Enviro, and our friends for a decade, Claire O'Rourke and Linda Coots. And of course, friend for life is Dave King. I will see you all next week, my friends. Remember that it is our early bird chance for you to get in and win some great prizes just before our official radio festival kicks off from the 18th of May. So you can head to the PBS FM website, pbsfm.org.au, and click on that big red membership button and go in the running for some pretty stellar early bird prizes, including lots of different merch packs, some great double passes to things, some headphones, food hampers, the lot. It's a pretty yummy looking prize pack. I am not going to be here next Monday, but I will be back here next Tuesday, so I can't wait to hang out with you all then. And I'm going to leave you now with this final track. We're going to hear from Baby Father, also known as Dean Blunt. This one with vocals from Arca. It's a track called Meditation, and a language warning on this one as well. But yeah, huge track. I'll catch you next week, my friends. Enjoy yourselves. Ciao.

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1: Din din te gege te gege din din kade de gade nage te katre gade gade gade tage te katre take na tage te digina nage na nage te katre take na tage te dan dan da tage te dan dan da tage te dan dan da.
0: Wasn't going to speak over that. You are tuned to Mystic Brew here on PBS 106.7 FM. It's great to be here. My name is Mike on this Tuesday morning, and as always, a big thank you to Claire. She'll be back again next Tuesday morning to do it all again between the hours of 6 and 9 here for you on PBS.

Music here from our feature album this week on PBS. It's a new one from local artist Alex Albrecht on his wonderful Analog Attic Recordings label, the album Hiriketia, which is a name of the town in Sri Lanka where a lot of that music was put together. The album comes out later this week. And yeah, as I said, this is our feature album this week on the station. A little about the music you heard before that. We opened the show with music from Ghanaian artist Nana Osei. You heard a track called Message to My Ancestors, beautiful Ghanaian harp and vocals. And then it was local music from the Northern Rivers, Bobby Singh and Friends. Incredible album called Sudrata. It came out late last year. I missed it and I'm going to get onto it now. Features the great Australian percussionist Greg Sheehan, Sandy Evans. A lot of legends on that record. You heard a track called Dasam from that one. There's always one record that comes out of Australia in the last week of the year that goes under the radar. I wasn't sure which one it was last year. I think I found it now. And underneath us here, this is a group from Adelaide called Submagnetic. A track called Left-Handed. Shout out to all the left-handers out there. If you're in Adelaide, this band is performing on Friday night at a venue called Ancient World.

0: That's music on a really great record label called Local Dish out of Toronto that I've been following the last year or so, and a new release, Prince Osula and the Herbalist Band of Canada with Kick the Devil's Butt, a bit of a response to the Max Romeo classic. 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
2: Rising returns May 27 to June 8. At the Forum, Brian Jackson and Yasin Bey celebrate the political, soulful and seminal music of Gil Scott-Heron. At the Recital Centre, Saul Williams' powerful spoken word meets Carlos Nino and LA's new guard of experimental jazz for a live improvisational show. And at Hamer Hall, pure Afrobeat heat rolls in as Shion Kuti and Egypt 80 bring their pioneering sound and life-affirming energy to Rising. 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Proud PBS sponsor. Returns May 27 to June 8. At the Forum, Brian Jackson and Yasin Bey celebrate the political, soulful and seminal music of Gil Scott-Heron. At the Recital Centre, Saul Williams' powerful spoken word meets Carlos Nino and LA's new guard of experimental jazz for a live improvisational show. And at Hamer Hall, pure Afrobeat

0: Chinese ancestry. Shruana Spong, ha ha ha, now on at Mama Caulfield until June 27. Mama, proud PBS sponsor.
1: Thank you to Michael in Northcote for the kind text, and he's really enjoying the Alex Albrecht track that I played. Wait till you hear the whole album, Michael. It is sensational, and it is, as I said, our feature album this week on the station. Also, 524, thank you for your text message congratulating me and my football team for the Italian title. Thank you. It was a silver lining on a very dark, clouded year in Italian football, the darkest ever, perhaps. But less about that, more about the music and the station, because Ada in Preston has signed up as a proud member to PBS as the show Soak, wonderful program on a Sunday. Ada, thank you for that. And I want to thank Greg in Coburg, who put a $100 donation to Mystic Brew and PBS during the week. Thank you for that. And the Rookies, welcome back as performer members to Mystic Brew. Always a pleasure. And you can, of course, catch the Rookies every Wednesday night down at the Rook's Return. It's been happening for quite a while now. And I got more music to play for you. I've been meaning to play this. Speaking of jazz, this is the Heliocentrics out of the UK teaming up with the wonderful Marshall Allen, 101 years old, not out, still going at the top of his game, with, of course, previous guest on this show, Noel Scott. Both of those two from the Sun Ra Orchestra. And this is a new version of Nuclear War from Sun Ra. And there's a little language warning on this one. Expletive-laden spiritual jazz on a Tuesday morning. You're tuned to Mystic Brew on PBS.

I went to see an African ballet, and I saw the thing, yeah. You saw it one side of the stage, and when he was singing, and when he got to the other side, it was over. That little rumbling sound, the finger piano, that come from Africa. I wanted to play something like that. You know, Bill Evans had been telling me, listen to the violin, you know, the mode kind of thing, and it prevails then too. You know, we got...

Yeah, the spirit of Miles and Fella coming together on this one. This is Butcher Brown featuring New Orleans trumpet player Nicholas Payton.

And here's a new one from local artist Corey Champion and his Clear Path Ensemble. We had him on the show a few months ago. He's currently on tour with Fat Freddy's Drop as the drummer. But a new Clear Path Ensemble single, this is Tongue Rhythm.

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2: 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Get deals on electric, acoustic and bass guitars, pianos and synths, headphones and speakers, live sound and lighting, plus amps, drums, DJ and studio gear. One day only, Saturday, May the 16th from 9 a.m, 77 Railway Crescent, Broadmeadows. 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